good evening to you. Consider this the perfect nightcap for a Sunday night in the Magic City. The old school quiet store on Hot 105. We are the soul of Miami. I'm AC Shaw. Thank you so much for joining me wherever you may be. We got 3 hours together, so if you're just joining me, perfect opportunity to get that first glass of wine as we share a night together.

Thanks for rocking with me wherever you may be, Miami Gardens, Liberty City, Wynwood, or Brownsville. This is the Old School Quiet Storm on Hot 105. We are the soul of Miami. I'm AC Shaw. Another chance to get that $1,000 Ricky Smiley paying your bills happens tomorrow morning at 8. But tonight, we take a trip to yesteryears. Off the album 8701 in 2001, his name is Usher, getting ready for Hard Rock Stadium December 3rd, 5th, and 6th. Inside the Storm.

0: What a way to wrap up our first sexy set of some of the sexiest songs of yesteryears. Welcome to the Old School Quiet Storm on Hot 105. We are the soul of Miami. Hopefully you got the massage oil ready and you are at your destination. But if you're still driving on the Florida's Turnpike or possibly Palmetto, I'll take you there. I'm AC Shaw, by the way. Still to come, we're going to take a trip to the mid-90s and start off the sexy set with a classic from New Edition. And the queen, Nigerian queen, makes her appearance from 2020. And I tell you what, if you got something special or would like to hear something of yesteryears, I'm always available. 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As the Old School Quiet Storm continues on Hot 105, we are the soul of Miami.
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2: 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Oh, oof, the memories and the vibe.

The beautiful thing about music, it could definitely put you in a state of mind of yesteryears. 15 years ago when that classic came out off the album Home Again, New Edition. Inside the Quiet Storm on Hot 105, we are the soul of Miami. I'm AC Shaw. Let's forward the time a bit to 2020 when we were introduced to this young lady, the Nigerian queen, also Grammy winner. Here's Tems.

0: The Old School Quiet Storm on Hot 105. We are the soul of Miami. Welcome to our Sunday night together. There's no other place I'd rather be than here with you. I'm AC Shaw, putting the cap on the 8 o'clock hour. Our first hour together went by quite quickly. I tell you what, if you didn't get a chance to get that second glass ready, a perfect opportunity to do that as we turn the lights down a little lower for a perfect opportunity to relax or get close to that certain someone. It's going to be sweet. The Queen of Hip Hop Soul is inside the next mix for you. Also, Whitney Houston of yesteryears. And when Chris Brown first stepped on the scene, he had something special for you, ladies. I'll be playing that next as the Old School Quiet Storm continues on Hot 105. We are the soul of Miami.
1: 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When the music wasn't just what you listened to. It was who you were.

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heartache and heartbreak? Well, it's a part of the process of finding true love. Welcome to the Old School Quiet Storm on Hot 105. We are the soul of Miami. I'm AC Shaw. Welcome to your Sunday night soundtrack of yesteryears. 2015, and this gentleman was doing his thing off the album Royalty. It's Chris Breezy.

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Oh, oof, the memories and the vibes.

0: On 105, today's R&B and old school. Ricky Smiley paying your bills with $1,000. Another opportunity happens tomorrow morning at 8. Yours truly, AC Shaw. Welcome to the Old School Quiet Storm, wrapping up another sexy set of sultry tracks of yesteryears. Hopefully you're enjoying yourself wherever you may be. What is your name?
1: It's Margie.
0: Hey, good evening to you, Margie. Who would you like to say hello to?
1: My husband, Christopher.
0: How many years you and Christopher have been together?
1: 4.
0: Okay, so you guys are still really in that honeymoon stage.
1: Exactly.
0: Not bad at all. Do you and Christopher have something planned tonight?
1: We just came back from dinner, so.
0: All right now, dinner, then dessert is on me. I got some special tunes just for you and Christopher.
1: All righty, thank you.
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You found the right spot at the right time. The Old School Quiet Storm on Hot 105. We are the soul of Miami. I'm AC Shaw. Welcome to the Old School Quiet Storm. Well, this song was actually written for Aaliyah in 1998 by Genuine and Teddy Bishop, but she put it on her 2001 album. And we do miss her. 25 years gone, but not forgotten.

0: Nighttime is the right time to unwind. To the sexy sounds of the old school Quiet Storm, especially on a Sunday night. At 105, we are the soul of Miami. I'm AC Shaw, capping off your 9 o'clock hour of classic hits of yesteryears. Special hello going out to Margaret, who checked in from Tamarack. Also to Teresa, currently in Florida City, chilling with her baby boo. I tell you what, we're going to say hello to the 10 o'clock hour with a special track of yesteryears. We're going to touch the mid-80s with a classic from Anita Baker. And we lost this gentleman over a year ago. Yeah, when that video came out, ladies, you guys did want to know how it felt. My man D'Angelo is inside the next sexy set. As your Quiet Storm, the old school edition continues on Hot 105. We are the soul of Miami.
1: 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And after 55 incredible years, Chico the Virgo has been one of those voices. 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

0: my dons in Fort Lauderdale and my divas in Pembroke Pines. Welcome to the Old School Quiet Storm on Hot 105. We are the soul of Miami. Sunday nights feel extra special when you do the unthinkable. Here's to finding love, or love finding you, in that right place. So reciprocate. That's Alicia Keys now, tickling on the ivories inside the storm.
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0: Hot 105, today's R&B and old school. Ricky Smiley paying your bills weekdays five times a day. Another chance happens tomorrow morning, 8 a.m. for that next keyword. Wrapping up another sultry set of songs to hopefully get you to that place to relax and unwind. This is the Old School Quiet Storm. I'm AC Shaw, sending love out to Patricia in Pembroke Pines. Also to Lisa, checked in from Homestead. I got another classic set of love songs of yesteryears, including the maestro of R&B. You might remember him, Barry White. The Unlimited Orchestra. Wow, what a talent and what a voice. Trey Songz also is going to make the mix, along with the classic of yesteryears from Luther Vandross. He's going to be serenading my ladies in Miramar. As the Old School Quiet Storm continues on Hot 105, we are the soul of Miami.
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13: So, what do you want to do? I'm here, baby. I'm ready, baby.

Off the album I'm Your Baby Tonight, 1990, with the voice of an angel, gone but not forgotten. Whitney Houston, inside the Old School Quiet Store on Hot 105, we are the soul of Miami. This is our time together. I'm AC Shaw. Going to be performing in Nevada next weekend, co-headlining with Ashanti. It's Trey Songz.

0: The music, the moments, the memories. Hopefully you're feeling as good as I am as we bring the old school quiet storm to a close. It's AC Shaw on Hot 105. We are the soul of Miami. It's always a pleasure to be with you, especially if it's only for 3 hours. You get a chance to taste and tease as I get ready for the original quiet storm tomorrow night at 8. We have 5 hours together. Tell you what, Hot Talk is up next with Maestro. I'll talk to you tomorrow night at 8. Let's make it a date. I'll provide the soundtrack. You provide the wine. Life is love. Love is life. Live life from a place of love.
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18: Thank you for joining us on Community Connect. I'm Nikki Ramirez.
19: And I'm the Maestro.
18: And we're so excited to have our guest today. Can you please give us your name and your titles?
20: My name is Arlene Peterson. I'm the Executive Director of the WOW Center.
21: And my name is Jesse Casadas, Director of Advancement and Community Impact at the WOW Center.
18: Welcome, both of you. So for someone that's listening for the first time, tell us a little bit about the WOW Center.
20: The WOW Center is the best little secret that we've had in South Florida for some time. We're about 54 years old.
18: Wow.
20: And it's a center for adults with developmental disabilities to have a meaningful day. A day program that they come to from 9 to 3. They will have art, music therapy, sports, recreation, life skills, community education, and workforce programming.
18: I love that. So it's like you said, over 50 years. So give us what are some of the needs that have changed over those 50 years that you can talk about?
20: Well, when we first opened, it was a program that started with parents, six parents, so very small program.
18: Wow.
20: And they realized, what are we going to do with our kids when they're graduating from high school? So imagine 1972, how we looked at people with disabilities. We may have had some programming in the school system, special education programming, but not much else. We were shifting out of institutionalized type of care. And so our community wasn't really open that much for this type of living. So they actually opened a landscape nursery that was, because our property is in the area of the county where it used to be strawberry fields, tomato fields, you pick, kind of thing.
18: Right.
20: So when they gave these parents this land to lease, they were like, oh, that's okay, you can have this corner of nowhere.
18: Right.
20: And now it's the hub thriving area of, Kendall.
18: Mm-hmm.
20: And so went from landscape nursery, growing, and then selling to the community, doing some art, some cooking skills, and some music, to now what our young adults are looking for. We have now digital literacy. We are looking at a podcast studio in our new building. We're building an innovation and media lab, workforce program, an enhanced culinary commercial kitchen.
18: That's great.
20: We're really now no longer just trying to find our way.
19: Mm-hmm.
20: We found our way. We've got a hub, and we are working so closely with the community in all aspects to really, be more inclusive and
18: I
20: see
18: love that.
20: That there really are more abilities than disabilities
18: right.
20: with our individuals.
18: Right.
19: Now I see why they call it WOW.
20: Yeah, you got it.
19: WOW. All the things y'all have to give and to share with people, that's awesome. Let me ask you a question, too. How close you guys work with the churches?
20: So we have, we've had a long-standing relationship with VU Church. One of them, they would do their city care programming and come every month and do some volunteering in large groups. We have another group that comes for, different seasons.
18: Mm-hmm.
20: I would love to do more. I mean, we have a lot of opportunities for volunteering. A lot of our individuals come from faith faith backgrounds. Mm-hmm. And, you know, I'd love to see a lot of their, you know, churches becoming involved and seeing where they worship can also, they can come and see where they work and play.
18: Of course. So you currently serve about 200 adults. Can you tell us a typical day at WOW?
21: Yeah, so any time that our individuals come to WOW, it is, like Arlene mentioned, a meaningful day. So typically our individuals either get dropped off in the morning by a family member, that can be a mom, a dad, a sibling, sometimes a companion, or they'll get dropped off with STS, which is a special transportation service given to them through the county. They come in, and usually when they come into the campus, there's already music playing. So our staff really likes to make sure that we're starting the day with a lot of excitement. They'll step into their different homerooms. So like Arlene mentioned, they do have all of those different programs. They'll step into their homeroom, and they actually have the opportunity to rotate through all of those programs.
18: Oh, that's good.
21: So we have individuals that are really inclined or really interested in music, so that'll be their homeroom. Or we have individuals that are artists, right? So really like to express themselves in that way, and that will be their homeroom. But we also want to make sure that we have that well-rounded program, right? So they do cycle through digital literacy and art and sports. And one of the really fantastic programs that we have at WOW is also our wellness program. So we do, when we think about individuals with special needs, I think oftentimes we don't think about what that looks like when they step into that later part of their life, right? Mm-hmm. So what does aging look like for someone with a developmental or intellectual disability? So at WOW, we do have our wellness program where they receive all of the same program that all of the individuals receive throughout the rotation, but all self-contained. So those are individuals that are a little up there in age. They could be 50, 60, 70 years old.
18: Really? Nice.
21: Yes. And it'll also be individuals that might have a few more mobility issues. So individuals that might need a little bit more of that one-to-one or one-to-five care so that they can also have that meaningful day.
20: We actually have an individual who cut the ribbon when we opened in 1972. And he's still with us.
18: Yes. Oh, really? I love that.
20: Yeah. His day is coming up. We celebrate Steve Day in October. He's about to turn 74 on December 20th. And
18: that's beautiful.
20: He's still moving around. And he, you know, and so that's an important point. We started for young adults, and now we serve young and aging adults.
18: Oh, that is
20: wonderful.
18: And
20: so we're adjusting, you know, so when we move into our new building, because we're doubling in size this coming year.
18: That's what I wanted to talk about next. I know you have a major campus expansion that's happening. Tell us a little bit about that.
20: Yeah, so we have been seeing the need in our community increase. You know, we know there's so many resources for children more and more, you know, and over time we've been realizing we've got to do more for our kids. And then we've got to catch up for our adults. So we have now this campus expansion that's going to be ready in about 2 weeks. We're going to open to programming in January, and it's going to double our capacity. So right now we serve 200, and we will be able to serve 200 more.
18: Wow. And so do you turn away? Like, do you have to, before you were, you we would had have to like kind before. Of turn away?
20: Right. We were at capacity. We are currently enrolling. We've made some additional renovations on our current campus to be able to open up an extra classroom. So we've been able to enroll ahead of the bigger expansion.
18: Right.
20: But we will still be enrolling and then just kind of holding until we move into the new building. So if anybody's interested in getting to know us, we would love to let them know.
19: I want to ask you this. What are some of your other success stories? I think people need to hear more about some of your success stories because they're, once they hear from you, they know these stories exist and they're real.
20: Yeah. Some of them are coming to mind. I know we were talking about one before and even Amanda from the culinary program.
21: Absolutely. So I think, you know, like Arlene was mentioning, we serve such a wide age range of individuals at the WOW Center. And something that we talk about often is that this is essentially college for life, right? Mm-hmm. There is no other program that our individuals would kind of move into after WOW, unless they've gotten to a point where it's, again, back to the wellness component. If they need more of that one-to-one care where they can no longer come to a program. Mm-hmm. Our individuals are staying with us, like Steve, for the rest of their life, essentially.
18: That's great.
21: And so when they're at WOW, we really want to make sure that we are creating those really fantastic opportunities for them. And we were talking earlier about the wait list. We have had individuals that have been on the wait list for 10 plus years.
18: Oh my goodness.
21: We actually have an individual, her name is Cassandra. She was on the wait list to come into WOW for 10 years. And she just started at WOW a year ago. And she, you know, oftentimes we talk about when they graduate from high school, they're graduating to the couch, right? So there are, if there is no space at a program like WOW, where do our individuals go?
18: Correct.
21: And so for the last 10 years, Cassandra was essentially, you know, at home helping out mom sometimes at work if she was able to, because mom has a small business that she can do from home.
18: Right.
21: And kind of filling her time wherever she could, but she was spending a lot of time, you know, watching TV on the computer, not really having those friendships or those connections or those
18: moments. Life like you know, to the fullest.
21: Exactly. Right. And so it took 10 years to finally get Cassandra into WOW, and she's been at WOW for the past year and she's thriving.
1: And her smile is from Hollywood all the way down to Florida City. Like, she's just glowing. And she went through our culinary program last summer. She's now a mentor.
21: Yes.
1: In the program,
19: okay,
1: assisting others.
18: That is great.
1: Yep, she is. She's been able to participate in some public speaking engagements. Mm-hmm. She did a fashion show. Like, she's completely coming out of her shell, and I guess that's where a lot of the success stories come from. You know, whether it's, you know, another one who was in our program, very quiet. She has some like physical attributes that maybe make her other people shy away from her. And she was able to participate in the culinary program. And she had skills that nobody knew she had. She was able to cook and participate and had creativity. And now at home, she is doing so much more. Her mom, who we see many single parents, by the way, a lot of single moms who bear the life journey one-on-one with their child. She's just feels like this is something she never expected, even though she has seen little milestone, excitement along the way. This is like a next
18: level.
1: Such
18: a blessing to her, I'm sure.
19: Do you guys invite parents to come? Because one of the challenges that I see looking from the outside is that a lot of time people don't know what to do. They are not educated. We need somebody to help us understand the challenges that these kids are going through. And sometimes you're sitting there, you're just looking like, okay, what can I do? Am I going to do the right thing? Am I going to say the right thing?
1: Right.
19: Do you guys hold any classes like that?
1: So we, for our families that are at WOW, we do have something that we provide through the support of the community, because half of our program is supported by the Medicaid waiver, so the support that comes from the state. But the other half is private resources. So we invest in social workers and case managers to be there to navigate all of these things that parents might need support with, that the individuals need on a day-to-day basis. Many programs don't have that. You know, it's like classroom program, that's it. This is an additional layer. And we actually changed our mission 3 years ago, that it is, we provide opportunities and resources for adults with developmental disabilities and the community that supports them, which includes their families, their workplaces, the community. So we really are intentional about making sure that parents and family members, and by the way, an increasing number of siblings are the main caretakers now for their loved one, making sure they don't get lost in the hustle. That's how I see it. It's like,
18: because a lot of times they forget, you forget. Like the siblings sometimes, you know, you're so, there's a lot that you have to do with, you know, to help this child. And I've heard stories of where they, you know, a year or two will go by and they're like, they feel a little neglected because, you know, they understand. But at the same time, as a parent, it just happens.
1: But even what anyone, whoever has their family member that they have to navigate the resources or the paperwork or the where to go or what to do, or, you know, how are these changes, even as they're aging, they don't know what to do when their loved one is changing and aging and what they're supposed to be expecting. So we are doing our best to keep equipping ourselves with partners in the community, other experts in the community, and then we can bring them to the families. So we host quarterly family enrichment sessions for them.
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19: okay,
20: partnering with programs all the time.
18: Right.
20: You know, whether we've partnered with the Bereavement Center, mm-hmm, we're partnering with the Advocacy Network, we're partnering with legal services. It's just, mm-hmm, it's a village that, yes, that we are trying to create. And we all really want this, like not just the WOW Center, but a lot of the other programs really want us to come together and be a force, because we're all experts in one specific way.
18: Right.
20: And we don't have to reinvent all of these other things when we can do it together.
18: We can all work together. Now, I know you have your largest annual event coming up, WOW Experience. It's Saturday, September 26th at JW Marriott Marquis in Miami. Tell us a little bit about that.
21: Yeah, so the WOW Experience, like you mentioned, is our annual fundraiser, and it's really an opportunity to give our individuals that moment to shine, right? Because our individuals are the superheroes of WOW. And so really what we wanted to do with the event this year is really show the joy that everyone experiences when they walk into the doors of the WOW Center. Our individuals, our families, our staff, the community, when they walk in, like you mentioned earlier, Maestro, one of the first things that they say is wow, right? Yeah. So how do we make sure to bring that joy to the JW Marriott Marquis in Miami? So we're going to be doing a lot of highlighting of our programs, a lot of activations that show all of the skills of our individuals, like the music and the art, even what the sports looks like. We're bringing a nice little sports simulator over to the ballroom.
19: I like that, because I was going to ask you that question. Mm-hmm. What do you guys do when it comes to sports for the kids?
21: Well, yeah. Mm-hmm. So sports, you know, it sounds very simple, right? You get a ball, you play soccer, football, whatever the case is. But it's also about wellness as a whole. So what does it look like to have nutritional eating? What does it look like to be able to move your body for whatever that looks like for you in your own capacity? What does it look like to just have more of that mobility? So sports for us is like a combination of things, but really wanting to make sure that our individuals know how to best take care of themselves through health, nutrition, and movement.
20: And we use a lot of great resources. So we have natural resources, like we're inside of Indian Hammocks Park, and we go into the park a lot and use the fitness equipment in the park. Mm-hmm. They play disc golf. We play pickleball. We play basketball.
18: Wow.
20: We do motor drills and mm-hmm. skills. You know, we just recently had a really great volunteer project with the John Bell Foundation, where they redid our sports shed, and there's
19: okay.
20: so much equipment, so
18: great.
20: Many really cool things that they use on a daily basis. We do, you know, weightlifting. We mm-hmm. do, you know, right. fitness walking and tracking. And then on Saturdays, mm-hmm. we have the Special Olympics program. So our Wildcats win gold a lot. They go in bowling, swimming,
18: I
20: biking, basketball, flag football.
18: I love that.
20: And we often go up to the ESPN Center to do the state competitions. So we have a wonderful team. Coach Gloria and Coach Blanca, who are so passionate.
18: That's
20: you know,
18: great.
20: Our individuals have been with us for a while, and so have many of our staff members.
18: Right.
20: Coach Gloria has been with us 30 years.
18: Oh,
20: and,
18: it's
20: a really special place.
18: Yes, yes. So tell us, finally, we want to talk a little bit more about the WOW Experience. So how can our listeners get tickets? How can they join you?
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18: It's wonderful. 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
18: Wonderful. Thank you so much for joining us.
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19: Welcome back to Community Connect. I have the state attorney, Kathy Fernandez, and always look forward to talk with her, and I let her share some information. She's going to bring us up to date and give us great information for our community that we need to know. State Attorney, how you doing today?
20: Now that I hear your voice, Maestro, and I get to visit with all your listeners, it's just always a blessing. And again, thank you so much for allowing me to come and speak to your audience. And again, Cox Media, you do a great job in community outreach, so I'm very grateful for that. So what I thought, Maestro, is I would talk today about homeowners associations and condominium associations. And the reason for that is that many of us, myself included, I live in a homeowners association. And in fact, if you look at Florida and just look at condominium, almost half of all Floridians live either in a condominium, homeowner association, or a homeowners. And basically the difference generally is condominiums, you know, are like structured buildings with individual units. Homeowners associations can be townhouses. It can be individual single family homes in a complex, part of a development. And what happens is usually there's a board, and the board, and most of them are very good, by the way. The board I have where I live and so many others, it's volunteer, you know, it's your neighbors really working hard for the good of the better whole. But the truth is that over half of Floridians live either in a homeowners or in a condominium homeowners association. And just thinking about Miami-Dade, there are 3 million Floridians living in 1.5 million condominium units. And that means 24%, Maestro, of our residents live in condominium units. That they share common walls with their owners. They manage and pay for their common areas together. They face tough tasks of ensuring the buildings are safe. They rely on professional property managers often for guidance. And so what I have done as your state attorney through my White Collar Crime Unit, headed now by Anthony Gill, we've long known that there have been condo owners who suffer because there used to be a lot of holes in the law. And so board members could steal. They could rig elections. They didn't have to share any of the audits or invoices or any of the records as to inspections and conditions of the building. So for a long, long time, the homeowners and residents were always vulnerable. Many were victimized because the law wasn't strong. We got the law changed. And so I want to talk about how that has really helped us in the bigger scheme of things. And then, of course, the residents to be able to protect themselves. Like, I don't know if you remember in 2016, we had a grand jury report that talked about what we needed to do because so many, half of Florida lives in a condominium or in a homeowner association. And there were so many holes. There were no protections really for the homeowners. All the protections were for the property managers and the board. So then that changed. You may remember we had the Surfside collapse, a great tragedy for all of us to witness. But from that and from the grand jury reports and over time, we were able to take charge of some things. For instance, I don't know if you remember this, but there used to be a lot of fraudulent voting and a lot of using bribes and influence and deterring members from voting. And homeowners get really upset. They wanted to be on the board or they wanted different board members because they didn't trust the ones they had. Then we also had the board members that would destroy records, all kinds of maintain accounting records. They would constantly say, no, you can't have any of the records. Well, that all changed. Now, if you knowingly and willfully violate inspection or copying or providing the associated records, it's now a crime. If you have issues with voting, that then is also a crime. And then the other thing that became a crime was the kickbacks. So if you can imagine, Maestro, until this July, kickbacks per se were not a crime. So what we did was we changed the law, and as of this July, kickbacks are now. So we have some of our first cases were prosecuted a couple of weeks ago, and then Friday we had another one. And this is what they're doing, Maestro, and those that are listening. So what they'll do is they get maintenance money from the homeowners, the residents. And then the property manager, most people have, you know, a professional property manager. And then that property manager will, steal the money if he's not honest. So what that property manager is supposed to do is hire people. If the roof needs to be fixed, hire a roofer. If the condominium, if the grounds need to be cut, you have to hire gardeners. You have to hire electricians where you need them, pool maintenance. So all of those vendors are supposed to act very legally, of course, with the property managers. But what a lot of the property managers would do is they would build in, either inflate the prices, you know, and the roof isn't $100,000, it's $150,000, for instance, or they will have built in, not just inflated, but they're going to say, you know, the cost is X, put another $10,000 in there and give that to me, and I'll just say it was part of what we had to pay for the roof. So that's what we did on Friday. We arrested Carlos Jose Mejia, 51, and Richard Thomas Murray, 62. They had been out at the Venetian Gardens management company. And it was very, very sad because they had been complaining for many years. The crumbling, it just the property was crumbling around them. It was a very sad to see Venetian Gardens, which was once such a beautiful place to live, just crumbling around them. The media had been out there. There was a lot of photographs that were taken and video that was taken. We looked at it, but there was nothing we could do before July 1st because there was no kickback statute. So we utilized that new statute that came into effect in July, and we prosecuted them. They were arrested Friday morning. And the good news is the residents now really feel safe again. They understand they lost a lot of money to the property manager. They also realized that a lot of what the property manager was saying were loans, were not loans. In fact, Mejia and Murray had stolen over $186,000 in just 7 months. So everyone who lives in a condominium association or in a homeowner association, first of all, I always say thank you to the honest ones that donate their time and effort. It's not easy being on a board and taking complaints from your friends and neighbors. But then overall, we need to be very mindful that like anything else, you're always going to have thieves. And so you need to be careful of what those thieves do and how they hide your money and steal your money. Always ask for your records. Tell them you want an accounting. If you suspect this, to not provide them is now a crime. Tell them you want to participate in the elections. If you feel the elections of the board members is rigged or is not honest, call us. And we now, you know, we have an ombudsman that will go and sit there during the election process. And last but not least, I really want to thank our legislators who listened intently. My office wrote a lot of the language of the new laws, but it's up to the representatives to get it passed. So Representative Juan Porras, and then Vicky Lopez in the House of Representatives really supported the changes. And then in the Senate, Ileana Garcia supported not only the change in the law, but also some extra funding to be able to get financial analysts, to get an investigator, to get some lawyers specifically assigned to these cases. We now have an HOA and COA unit. And I would encourage everyone to reach out to us. I'm going to give you the website where you can, if you have a complaint or a question, if you think you're being exploited, you can reach out at HOA Crime Tips at MiamiSAO.com. Again, I'm going to repeat that. It's HOA Crime Tips at MiamiSAO.com.
19: What made you really want to come up with this? Because it sounds like this has been going on for a while.
20: You know, it's been going on for probably decades.
19: Mm-hmm.
20: The little homeowner, if you like, was very vulnerable on their own. And the other thing we noticed was that oftentimes people would say, like, our elderly. So some of these condominiums have elderly residents. And the elderly residents would say, I paid you my monthly maintenance. And then these are the crooked ones, not the good ones.
19: Right.
20: They would say, no, you didn't. And then they put a lien on somebody's home. And then before you knew it, they were executing that lien and taking that property away. And that's what we found in the Hammocks Association. I don't know if you remember that, Maestro. What happens is for years, we get all these homeowners complaining,
19: mm-hmm.
20: but there was nothing anybody could really do because there were no protections for the homeowners, right? You could just steal. You didn't have to show anybody the records. You didn't have to show them what inspections had been made or not made. You didn't have to keep reserves. So now that's all mandatory. All that's been built into the law. So now we're able to do it. What we saw with the Hammocks case, which we did, I think, 2 years ago. It was the largest homeowners fraud case in the history of Florida. And it was the second largest homeowners association in Florida. I think it was over 6,000 owners. And
19: wow.
20: If you can just picture this, that's the size of like Key Biscayne, Miami Springs. And so what was happening with the bigger ones is like, it's like they're your managing board, right? They're like your village council. They're like your city commission. So they're in charge. They're in charge of everything to do with your personal life. And so it was a huge form of intimidation. People didn't want to complain because then all of a sudden your car would disappear or you couldn't park your car or they wouldn't let you, you know, change the color of your townhouse or they would do all these things to retaliate against homeowners. So homeowners just stayed silent. So once we realized the abuses that were occurring, Surfside was a very dramatic example of how that homeowners association wasn't working correctly
19: mm-hmm.
20: and how nobody knew it. Nobody saw it coming, but it was there. It was in the records. If only the laws had been changed before that. So that horrible, horrific incident that our community witnessed also gave us a lot of boost in the legislature so that we could actually get these laws changed. Remember, managing property is a business. And there's a whole industry out there from property managers to case analysts to the lawyers that do all the condominium and association boards, you know, they do their legal work. So there was a lot of interest in not changing the law. But thankfully we prevailed and hopefully now we'll be able to get rid of some of these thieves that left so many of our homeowners, especially our elderly, vulnerable.
19: Yes, because they play on the elderly. Let me ask this question. Is this just for Miami? Is it for the state of Florida now?
20: It's all the state of Florida.
19: All right.
20: It is. And so, but I will tell you, So the laws are in place for all of Florida. What I will tell you is I got, once we did the hammocks case and this one last week, I got an email, I'll share it with you and your audience. It basically said, I think they were in the Naples area.
19: Mm-hmm.
20: And they said, you know, we don't have anybody doing what you're doing over there in Miami. Can you help us start something like that for our community over here on the West Coast? So there's a thirst that needs to be quenched for people all throughout Florida. And once everybody, I mean, I say that with some humility, but I am very proud that we've been the leaders in this field and the team. You know the team I have, my
19: yes.
20: You're always saying the best team in America. And, you know, to their credit, they're the ones that work so hard on the cases. They're the ones that drafted the laws that changed it. They're the ones that testified in front of many of the committees to get the laws passed. And so it's a blessing that we have this in the Miami-Dade or South Florida region.
19: Well, I want to say I thank you for being who you are. You always been for the community. You always been for the right. And you always make sure you tackle the wrong. Since I've been knowing you, and you and your staff have done an incredible job. And one thing I love about you, state attorney, is this. You go where no man want to go to get the truth, to find out the truth, to help your community. You've done such a great job since I've been knowing you, you and your staff, too. And I want to say hats off to you guys.
20: You're the best, Maestro. Listen, your role is critical because

0: 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God bless you.
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0: Like this the woman you want, or you know, or this is somebody we going out to dinner with. 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

0: Sports 6 installment. 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

0: 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And after 55 incredible years, Chico the Virgo has been one of those voices. 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
3: 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Today's R&B. I know why you need to wish that good. 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The skyline changed. The neighborhoods grew. But Hot 105 has always been right here with you. Another 50 minutes of today's R&B and old school starts now on Hot 105, the soul of Miami.

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0: When the city slows down, the lights of Miami dim and the palm trees sway with the warm breeze in the air. That's when the real heat gets turned up. 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
6: 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Hot 105 has spent decades earning its place in South Florida. 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Today's R&B, the old school you grew up with. One station that's been a part of your life since 1985. 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

0: 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Because Pompano Fall Fest is back for its sixth installment. 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

0: There was a time when the beat hit different. 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

greater than you. Huh? Oh, man. Shout out to Trinity Missionary Baptist Church yesterday, Reverend John King. We had family and friends there yesterday. Great to fellowship with everybody. Had a time of my life and my family. We on the phone on a prayer call right now talking about our experience at Trinity Missionary Baptist Church downtown Birmingham, Alabama. The Reverend John King is the senior pastor. And Bishop Walker, thank you for that word this morning. We absolutely love you. Get your front page. Coming up next, here's Jonathan McGregor.

0: Hey, shout out to you, John Michael, for that beautiful, beautiful ministry yesterday. Enjoyed that mass choir yesterday. Man, thank y'all for listening to the Praise Break this morning, getting your Praise Break on with us as we thank God for just letting us see another day. We so humble and thankful. Got your front page right here.
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0: 13 after the hour, front page right here. What up, Alfredis?
3: What up, Ricky? It's Monday, September 21st. Here's what's going on in the news. Former President Barack Obama is weighing in on President Trump's latest ban.
4: My imagination could not foresee some of the stuff that's going on right now. I believe there was just an announcement that the White House decided, you know what, CNN, MSN, MS Now, maybe the New York Times was included. You just can't come to the White House press briefings anymore because you're giving the current president unfavorable coverage. I'm trying to think what would have happened if I had said, you know what, Fox News, you're out of here. It's unimaginable.
3: Truly unimaginable, but not these days. Obama made the comments at Colgate University over the weekend. The ban is on CNN, MSN Now, and Politico. To be clear, the First Amendment protects freedom of the press, and federal courts have ruled that once the White House establishes press facilities, it cannot arbitrarily deny journalists access based on their reporting. Trump says the three outlets have published what he calls, quote, fake news. But that explanation is exactly what First Amendment lawyers are examining, because the Constitution generally does not allow the government to punish journalists because it doesn't like their viewpoint. In other news, UT Austin is ending new enrollment in African Studies, Mexican American Latino Studies, and Women's and Gender Studies. Students already enrolled can finish their degrees, but the university says the changes are part of a broader restructuring. While faculty members argue eliminating the individual majors limits what students can study, so pretty much more of the same. For info on these stories and more, go to RickySmileyMorningShow.com. 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
6: Show Lamb. Hey, a little bit of football recap over the weekend. Let's start with the NFL, man. How about the Kansas City Chiefs getting it done last night for Sunday Night Football, beating the Colts 33-30 in overtime. Chiefs are 2-0, and Travis Kelce, tight end Travis Kelce, was looking like his old self. You know what I'm saying? It was good to see him out there. Had over 100 yards in receiving. Cleveland Browns beat the Tampa Bay Buccaneers 23-10. Quarterback Deshaun Watson, I must say, he was very solid, man. 24 for 30. He had 238 yards. Threw for 2 touchdowns. No interceptions. We're going to see what happens with that situation. Dallas Cowboys got the job done against the Washington Commanders. Bad news for the Washington quarterback, Jaden Daniels. Suffered a dislocated elbow. Hopefully, he'll be able to return sometime throughout the season. College football, only one game to recap. Ole Miss got the job done against LSU. It was the return of Coach Lane Kiffin. You watched the game? I know you did, Rick.
0: Man, you know I was watching it.
6: Ole Miss jumped out on LSU, but LSU clawed back in, tied it up 24-24. And then Ole Miss quarterback Trinidad Chambliss said, look, I'm that guy. He said, don't forget about me.
0: Once he work on his accuracy, Rock, man, he going to be the Heisman Trophy winner.
6: He, you know what? He got a cannon. Like, he's got an arm.
0: Yeah, he got to work on his accuracy, though.
6: Absolutely.
0: Yeah, but he's good, though. Once he get it together, man, he pulled it out, and he got the W. But he could have been had it locked in, and them passes was where them balls laid, you know, ended up where they were supposed to be in the receiver chest. It was a lot of overthrown balls, man. But that is a great kid, and I hope he's going to win the Heisman Trophy.
6: Yeah, that's what I was saying. I was telling somebody, a partner of mine during the game, like, man, if he would have been a little bit more accurate with some of the throws, Ole Miss probably would have won by more. You know what I'm saying? So it is what it is. So they got the job done. That's my quick sports report right there. Brad, what you got coming up next in the hot spot?
7: Man, Rock T, the Cash Money No Limit Tour came through ATL, and I was there, and I got some details up next in the hot spot on the Ricky Smiley Morning Show.
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0: Good morning, Rodney. What's going on in those Lauderdale streets?
9: Hey, Ricky, good Monday morning to you. 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A little wet and rainy out there. Some scattered showers out there. Pretty much suspected for the whole day. We do have an accident this morning in Broward County, US 27. This is southbound as you approach I-75, and we have some emergency vehicles on the on-ramp, and it's closed in the Golden Glades Interchange in Miami-Dade County. This is the I-85 Express southbound, the on-ramp. ramp there at the park and ride. Auto 5 Traffic, sponsored by Service Expert. 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Your chance at $1,000. And that first opportunity happens around 8 o'clock this morning here on Hot 105. 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
0: All right, time to bring some out of the morning show. Brett got your hot spot. You ready, Brett?
7: I am. T.I. had some thoughts on the streaming world, and I got the details up next in the hot spot.

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6: Good morning, Ricky. Good morning, everybody. I'm your girl, Brett Tat Tat, and this is the Hot Spot where we bring you music, movies, and more. So let's get on off into it. Well, y'all, Cash Money and No Limit was here in Atlanta this past Friday, and I got to say that the show was great. I happened to be there, and you know, beautiful, my wife is from New Orleans, so she just happened to go ham on all of these songs. Master P came out. It was crazy. Oh, my God. It was packed. They had the soldiers on stage, the tanks and all this stuff, and
2: he
6: killed
2: it.
6: Like a big club concert, in my opinion. Like, the whole crowd from the floor to the top was rocking and dancing all of the songs that they knew. It was crazy.
2: Oh,
6: Mia X came out. Mia X did her thing. Then Cash Money came out after that, and all the songs they sung, the people was just going crazy. They didn't even have to really sing no songs because the whole crowd was constantly singing the songs. And I can't say who I like best because I love all of them. Shout out to Baby. Shout out to BG. Shout out to all of the Master P. Master P made sure we was all straight. Jermaine Dupri doubled down and made sure I was straight too, because I wanted to make sure in case Master P didn't hit me back.
2: But tell him to double down and make sure I'm straight Friday.
6: Man, listen. Okay, I got you. I got you. Boosie did his thing. You hear me? He tore that crowd up. When his songs came on, man, people was going crazy. And then Lord have mercy, Chopper Style came on. Chopper Style. Chopper Style.
2: What'd they do when it came out?
6: Baby! They went crazy. My beautiful sat down and took her shoes off and started dancing and twerking. You can see it on my Instagram page at So Brat, but I had to cut it because she got a little too into it. And I was like, hold up now. The crowd was insane. It was good. It was a great show. If you know all them songs, we grew up on all them songs. Yes. We love them songs. So some people said, well, they didn't see them on the screen. And some people had complaints, but poof them complaints. It was a great show, in my opinion.
2: Man.
6: The crowd was like a club. I mean, if you ain't been to a club in a long time, and I really don't miss the club, but the way that when I turned around and saw everybody in that joker dancing and twerking and doing that thing, I was like, oh, everybody was having a good time. Everybody had their little drink.
2: Boy, I just love the culture. I love the culture. This era of the culture, I just absolutely love it because it brings back so many memories for everybody.
6: Yes.
2: When everybody was dancing, I remember I started at a radio station, 95.7 Jam, where we played all of those songs. We broke a lot of those songs at our small radio station in Birmingham, Alabama. And I remember Master P and all them from back in the 90s, they would come to the station. And anything they had, that was a whole culture for the city that I grew up in. And I am so excited to be able to go.
6: Yeah. He had all the soldiers on stage and everything. Ooh-wee. Yeah, y'all don't want to miss it. I don't care what nobody say. I heard some negative comments, but you can't make everybody happy. It looked like everybody in there had a good time.
2: Yeah.
6: All right, y'all, I done ran out of breath. But if you missed any part of the show, make sure you check it out on the Ricky Smiley Morning Show podcast, available wherever you get your podcast. And you could catch me on my social media at So Brat. Coming up next, y'all, we got Rock T with the joke of the day. Rock T, is it going to be funny, man?
0: Come on, you got me hype. I can't wait for this doggone concert, but yes. The joke is going to be funny.
6: Oh, Lord. The time now is 26 minutes before the top of the hour. It's the Ricky Smiley Morning Show.
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4: 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And getting a little bit busy out there. We've got an accident in Broward County in Weston. This is a U.S. 27 southbound as you approach I-75. And in Miami-Dade County, got a disabled vehicle, 95 southbound. This is at Northwest 119th Street, that exit there in the right lane. 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From Ricky Smiley. 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
5: Hey, good morning to everyone listening here on Hot 105. I'm 7 News anchor Tavares Jones, and here's what's making headlines on this Monday morning, September 21st. Starting out in Broward, where one person is dead after a double shooting in Lauderdale Lakes. This happened Sunday morning along Northwest 32nd Avenue and Northwest 37th Street. One victim was taken to an area hospital. Deputies say a second victim drove himself to the hospital, where he later died from his injuries. One person was also detained. This morning, the investigation continues. Meantime, in Miami-Dade, authorities arresting a man who they say pretended to be an ICE agent. Police say 45-year-old Jonathan Gonzalez Reyes tried to extort money from a food truck owner and his son, allegedly trying to convince the family that he could help resolve immigration-related issues in exchange for money. Authorities say at one point he even threatened to shoot the family. Gonzalez Reyes faces several charges, including aggravated assault and impersonating an officer. He could now also face federal charges. In other news this morning, U.S. authorities flying 18 suspects here to South Florida. They're accused of the 2021 assassination of Haitian President Jovenel Moïse. It's the latest move in a big conspiracy that has already seen 30 people indicted here in the U.S. Authorities say the extraditions are not formal since the U.S. and Haiti lack an official treaty. I'm Tavares Jones. That's your 7 News update here on the Ricky Smiley Morning Show on Hot 105. Be sure to watch Today in Florida on 7 News and ABC 18 every weekday morning starting at 4 a.m.
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3: All right, y'all, Ricky Smiley Morning Show. Ladies and gentlemen, it is about that time for Rock Team's Joke of the Day. All right, Rock, let's go.
7: So, why are doctors so calm?
3: Why are they calm?
7: Because they have lots of patience.
3: I get it. There it is.
8: Yes, sir.
3: They have a lot. They have lots of
7: patience.
8: Yes, sir.
3: Oh, yeah. Oh, yeah.
7: I like that,
3: Rock. I mean, it wasn't funny, but it made sense. Funny. It's like, uh-huh.
8: Yeah.
3: I see what you're doing.
8: Yes, sir.
3: That white man don't come to me. Like one of those kinds.
8: Yes,
3: Gary.
9: Yeah.
8: Come on, Gary.
3: Did that register? You get it.
9: It got lost. Yeah, I had to think about it, but yeah.
3: You didn't laugh, though.
9: I mean, it was so funny, I forgot to.
3: Right.
9: Freaky tap, tap, tap, tap.
2: Well, I tried to have patience, but I didn't.
7: Oh, wow.
8: Come on, man.
7: Talk about a lukewarm response.
3: Keep doing what you're doing, man.
8: Yes, sir.
2: Yeah,
3: because you got lots of patience.
8: Yes, sir.
2: Yeah.
3: Boy, that thing there, boy, that thing gonna sit on me all day, boy.
8: Yeah, bring that thing back around there, dog.
3: Yes, sir. That was a good one.
2: Here.
3: All right, Gary, what you got coming up next?
9: Coming up next, y'all, I'm gonna advance your word of the day.
2: Huh?
9: I got the official today. Y'all.
3: What?
9: Y'all vocabulary is about to go up, boo. Next week is my morning show.

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5: It's time for Gary's Word of the Week.
6: And you know this, man.
7: All right, y'all. It is about that time for Gary's Word of the Week. It's well before the top of the hour, y'all. So it's time to expand your vocabulary. And Gary, don't embarrass us. I know you got a word you want to expand our vocabulary with this week. What is it?
8: Well, Ricky, another fabulous word for the week. Yeah, this word is so beautiful. I've used this word many a times a while back ago. But anyway, this week's word, y'all, is conjecture.
9: There you go.
8: Oh, I know it.
7: Wait a minute.
8: Oh, yes, yeah, honey.
9: There's time.
7: Wait a minute.
6: Okay. Like
9: that. Rolling
6: okay.
9: Today, buddy.
8: Yes, it's conjecture. Yep, Ricky.
7: Now, who
8: mind
7: helped you
8: is
7: with
8: a
7: it?
8: Terrible thing to
7: Tell
8: waste.
7: So, who helped you with that?
8: Well,
7: somebody helped you with that at home.
8: They did. So
7: one of your classmates brought out. Yeah.
8: Yes.
7: Okay. That's good. I mean, yeah, preparation so is opportunity.
8: Yes, yeah, because sometimes you got to help people.
7: Yeah, this is the best you ever done.
8: Well, yeah, but yeah.
7: Mm-hmm. And the thing about it is your struggle was in math, not reading.
8: Because, honey, reading was definitely fundamental, honey. I had no problem with reading. But
7: yeah, it was math that got us all put in, me, you, and Alfreda's put in special ed.
8: After timetables, that was it.
7: Me too, Gary.
8: After
7: Gary,
8: multiplication, Gary. That was
6: yeah.
8: It.
6: No division.
8: Mm-mm.
7: No. I can do division.
6: Oh, no
8: you
6: way.
8: Can do division. But you know what, Rick, I'm going to be honest. I have a problem with division and percentage.
7: Yeah, division.
8: So I
7: just
8: say that
7: fine.
8: Too long.
7: Yeah, percentage. I still think I can remember how to do that, man. But when they start getting into that little basic algebra, that it don't make no.
8: Ooh,
7: damn
8: I never
7: sense.
8: Got to that.
7: Mm. My brain. Like, so you never made it to basic algebra.
8: That's where FOM came in. There. No.
6: I did algebra one. Flunked it.
10: So you definitely didn't do no trigonometry.
8: Oh, hell no.
9: Calculus.
7: Nah,
8: y'all just know those words. Ain't none of y'all done that.
10: Yeah, I had
7: they put us tree. They put us in the other building. They called it the new building.
6: Uh-huh.
7: And some small classes and stuff. And then we tried to hang around and wait for the bell to ring because you didn't want nobody to see you going to that class.
6: Right, right.
8: Okay.
6: A whole other building.
7: Mm-hmm. One person found out that I was in there. I said, damn.
9: And what time y'all went to lunch after that class?
7: Lunch was at 9:30 after that class.
8: Ricky, do you hear these Negroes trying to let us have it? Talking about calculus and fundamentals. They ain't been to that class.
6: Like they're engineers.
9: What class you been to?
8: Yeah.
9: Algebra 2, that's about it.
10: Yeah, algebra 2 and trigonometry.
6: You
7: said I don't understand how y'all do math, man. Math don't make no sense, but I can test some English and some history up. Anything reading comprehension, I'm good. Real good, but I just can't. Math don't make sense in my brain.
9: It's the reason why we all ended up on the radio.
10: He never used it.
6: Yeah. Gary, you should be able to do percentages because you know about sales. Like, it's
8: 30% off. Yeah, but a little bit.
10: You
8: got to
10: move that decimal.
8: Yeah, a little bit.
7: When I be filling out a tab, and then if I want, I hate to pull when I got to tip somebody because I got to sit up there and add. Add that up and it'd be dog. You can't see.
9: You just round the numbers off. That's,
10: right.
9: That's what helps. Just round it up to the next thing.
8: I look at what the receipt say. Give them 10%. That's what you get.
9: Aren't we supposed to be waiting for Gary to?
8: Oh yeah, we got
9: conjecture definition and all that.
8: Oh well,
9: go ahead.
8: Conjecture. Oh,
7: yeah. Put it in a sentence.
9: Oh, what's the definition? What is it?
8: The definition of conjecture is an opinion or conclusion based on incomplete or incorrect information. That's interesting.
6: Okay.
8: And here's it in a sentence. It would be pure conjecture for one to conclude that just because I spent most of my adult life as a human pincushion, I'm not worthy of dignity and respect from my coworkers and superiors.
6: What?
8: A pincushion?
7: Wow. Oh, my God. Gary, sorry about that, Gary.
6: Oh,
9: what does that mean?
7: Don't worry about it.
6: Picture a pin cushion.
7: Don't worry about it.
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3: 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On the roadways, accident west and still a factor. This is US 27 southbound as you approach on I-75. And in Miami-Dade County, we've got an accident. This is the Palmetto Expressway going northbound right at Northwest 154th Street. 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
7: Man, that's some good traffic right there.
3: Hey, Rick.
7: Now, what are people talking about in the Magic City, Rodney?
3: Thank you, Ricky. Good morning. And here are your Hot 105 headlines. Reporters from CNN, MS Now, and Political on Saturday said they were denied access to the White House grounds after President Donald Trump announced a ban on the three media outlets. Trump said in a Truth Social post Friday he was banning those outlets from the White House, citing negative coverage of his administration and saying media outlets shouldn't be able to constantly report friction and lies when they cover the President of the United States. And he warned other news outlets would follow. It's Trump's latest move in an ongoing battle against the media. And the newly announced second-in-command at the Miami-Dade Sheriff's Office is deeply rooted in Florida's law enforcement network and also a key figure in Florida's strong immigration enforcement, FDL leader Commissioner Mark Glass. This past Friday, Sheriff Rosie Cotero Stutz informed over 3,000 deputies that Glass was selected as undersheriff following the retirement of Christopher Carothers. Mark Glass has been a staunch opponent of immigration and supported the arrests of undocumented people living in Florida. And as undersheriff, he will oversee the daily operations of the entire sheriff's office. He will guide deputies, enforce and shape the agency policy, and manage community outreach and connections. And taking place today, let's talk property tax. There's a meeting about Amendment 3, the property tax bill presented by the Broward County Democratic Black Caucus with special guest Broward County property appraiser Marty Keir and State Representative Daryl Campbell. Today, 6:30 p.m., you'll be out by 8 p.m. at the Hazel P. Rogers Multipurpose Center in Lauderdale Lakes, 4340 Northwest 36th Street. Your Hot 105 weather, scattered showers today with a high around 90. Right now, scattered showers and 76 degrees. 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
16: I started Seeds of Manna from the proceeds of my law firm. As a criminal defense attorney, I saw a need. My nonprofit, I began giving from the proceeds from my firm, and then we started our nonprofit. The goal is help others. I go by the mantra, too much is given, much is required. We are giving back because there's always something someone in need.
3: 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You want to bring some school supplies and other assistance to those who are impacted by Hurricane Melissa.
16: And right now we're working on a project in Jamaica to make sure that those residents are recovering from Hurricane Melissa. We are preparing to head back to Jamaica. 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We don't want to just do backpack giveaways and, you know, non-perishable food. As an attorney, we are preparing a workshop at the local church, God's Way Assembly. It's located in Montego Bay. Teach them how to draft resumes, do sample interview lessons, get them acclimated with everything outside of just receiving. We want to put them in a position where they can also be on the giving end. This workshop will basically be a free workshop, and after the workshop, we will then give away the donation. If you want more information about Seeds of Manna, feel free to visit our website at Seeds, S-E-E-D-S, of Manna, M-A-N-N-A.org. 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
16: Rodney, I appreciate you always being in the community. 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

0: Hey, what up, Black Tony?
1: Hey, cool. Black Tony, yeah. I'm trying to get Dream to work right now.
0: Yeah.
1: I'm sitting here on the top, man. I'm sitting here trying to get ready for work. Why y'all play that song, dog?
0: Yeah, that song had you in your feelings a little bit, man. Yeah, I got what you need. Feelings, yeah, man. Yeah, dog. Yeah, let it out, dog.
1: I'm trying to get dressed, y'all. It just made me think about
0: it. Come on up here, Black Tony. You running late this morning. Come on, man. Let it out, dog. Don't hold the cry in. Let the cry out, dog. Let it out. Yeah, let it out, dog. Let it out, dog. Yeah. Hit us up, man. If that sound affects you, hit us up at 866-9 Ricky, 866-9-R-I-C-K-E-Y. Call us now. 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
4: 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Couple of accidents to report this morning. Let's stay in Weston, Broward County, U.S. 27 southbound as you approach I-75. That accident's been a factor since about 5-something this morning before we even came on the air. Also, another accident, two left lanes on the Palmetto Expressway northbound right at Northwest 154. 4th Street, and got a disabled vehicle. The off-ramp is in the right lane. Julia Tuttle Causeway going westbound, the off-ramp to I-95. 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

0: Johnson got three things you need to know. What up, Jeff?
1: What up, Rick? Good morning, everybody. Good to be with you.
0: Yes, sir. Happy to have you.
1: Man, so listen. We've been talking about redistricting for quite a while and some of the challenges that have happened. And many of you know that back in April, the Supreme Court ruled on a case called Louisiana versus Callis. And what they did was strike down kind of race-conscious redistricting protections that have been a part of the Voting Rights Act for decades. And now the court called it unconstitutional racial gerrymandering, which what it actually means is this. The tool that's kept some Republican-controlled states from carving up black voting power districts by district got taken off the table. And so this weekend, the Congressional Black Caucus held its 55th annual conference. And this was the conversation underneath so many of the panels, like 62 members in that caucus. Up to 20 of those seats are now in play as Republican-controlled states start redrawing their maps to take advantage of the ruling, of course. So Congressman Glenn Ivey from Maryland put about as plain as you can put it. He said, we're all angry about what happened with the Voting Rights Act. Republicans' goal is to dilute black votes. And it's not theoretical. Congressman Cleo Fields out of Louisiana is already leaving Congress, headed to the state Senate instead, because his own district got redrawn out from underneath him. And so I'm opening with this. Every time we talk about registering, show up, vote early, all of that only means something if the district you're voting in still reflects you. And this is the fight happening one layer beneath the one that we can see on the ballot. And so I think that there's, Rick, that there's been so much conversation about the Voting Rights Act for so long, but I was having a conversation with Derek Johnson, the head of the NAACP this weekend, and he agrees with me. I think we talked about the Voting Rights Act for so long because we wanted to protect it, but at the same time, we needed to be in states because the states are who determine the laws for voting in every state. And some of you don't realize that the Voting Rights Act didn't protect every state. Like, I grew up in Ohio, and I remember we would have voting rights issues, and Ohio wasn't protected under the Voting Rights Act. So there's still so much we have to do, like Georgia, Mississippi, Texas, Ohio, Arizona. If you live in any of those states, as we move into this, because I want to talk about moving for protection to start talking about registration. If you're in Georgia, Mississippi, Texas, Ohio, Arizona, your registration deadline is October 5th. Now, that's less than 2 weeks from today. South Carolina's window closes right around the same time, the first few days of October, depending on how you register. Other states give you longer. Pennsylvania is October 9th. North Carolina is October 9th. And if you're mailing it, if you're mailing it in, but I'm going to sit here and read you. I'm not going to read you all 50 states. Here's one thing you need to do this week. Go to vote.gov, put in your state, and it'll tell you two things in under a minute. Whether you're already registered and correctly registered and exactly what the deadline is if you're not. Like, don't assume you're registered because you voted last time. They have done all kinds of voter purging on the rolls, right, in some states.
0: Right.
1: So you got to make sure that you double check that you're registered if you think even for a second that there's a challenge. You could do that today. Now, once you're registered, the next question is, when and how do you actually cast the ballot? And early voting rules are different in every single state that we've been talking about. So we're going to do a whole different segment on early voting next week. I'm going to walk you through state by state when early voting opens, who can vote by mail, and how to make a plan instead of showing up and hoping. But for today, that's your homework. Get registered, confirm your registration, and we're going to handle the rest together next week on another More Civics Monday. Rick, I appreciate you. Love y'all. Hit me at Jeff's Nation if you have any questions, and I'll try to direct you if you need it. But we got to make sure we are as engaged and empowered as we can be. And in the next 40-some days, y'all, we're going to get this thing together.
0: Yeah, that's good stuff, Jeff. Jeff, let everybody know how you can be reached.
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0: I had to make sure because they won't be listening either.
1: No, I know, brother. It's Jeff Nation. You know I play with you, man.
0: Hey, one more time, y'all. Jeff Johnson, love you, big dog. More Ricky Smiley Morning Show coming up.
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4: Hey, Ricky, good morning to you. 7:36, 24 minutes away from 8 a.m. on this Monday morning, this 21st day of September 2026, live from the Huddle 5 Traffic Studio and University Dodge, home of the No Bull Deal, UniversityDodge.com. We've got an accident this morning, US 27 southbound at I-75 in Broward County, out in Miami-Dade County. A little bit busy out there. We got an accident. This is the two left lanes, the Palmetto Expressway northbound at Northwest 154th Street. Another accident in the left lane on the Palmetto. This is southbound at US 27. And we've got a disabled vehicle on the Julia Tuttle Causeway going westbound, the off-ramp to I-95. 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
5: Hey, good morning to everyone listening here on Hot 105. I'm 7 News anchor Tavares Jones, and here's what's making headlines on this Monday morning, September 21st. Starting out in Broward, where one person is dead after a double shooting in Lauderdale Lakes. This happened Sunday morning along Northwest 32nd Avenue and Northwest 37th Street. One victim was taken to an area hospital. Deputies say a second victim drove himself to the hospital, where he later died from his injuries. One person was also detained. This morning, the investigation continues. Meantime, in Miami-Dade, authorities arresting a man who they say pretended to be an ICE agent. Police say 45-year-old Jonathan Gonzalez Reyes tried to extort money from a food truck owner and his son, allegedly trying to convince the family that he could help resolve immigration-related issues in exchange for money. Authorities say at one point he even threatened to shoot the family. Gonzalez Reyes faces several charges, including aggravated assault and impersonating an officer. He could now also face federal charges. In other news this morning, U.S. authorities flying 18 suspects here to South Florida. They're accused of the 2021 assassination of Haitian President Jovenel Moïse. It's the latest move in a big conspiracy that has already seen 30 people indicted here in the U.S. Authorities say the extraditions are not formal since the U.S. and Haiti lack an official treaty. I'm Tavares Jones. That's your 7 News update here on the Ricky Smalley Morning Show on Hot 105. Be sure to watch Today in Florida on 7 News and ABC 18 every weekday morning starting at 5 a.m.
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0: Good morning. Oh, Lord, it is too early for me. This is your boy, Big Lip, and I hope you're having a great morning, family. Join me later today from 3 to 8 p.m. as I keep you informed on today's hottest topics in my own way and humor with the Big Lip Report. And you know I got the hottest tickets and prizes in the city and more of today's R&B and old school to get you home in time to relax after a long

0: everybody in Tallahassee. Hey, good morning to y'all. Good morning to everybody in Hunts, Vegas. Y'all already know what it is on We Up. Everybody in Nashville, you know what time it is. Hey, what up, Ja?
1: I'm good, man. You just got big up everybody, man. I turn up with me in the club them all weekend long. And of course, hit me up on the gram, J-A-H Lion Sound.
0: J-A-H Lion Sound, man. Hey, man, y'all make sure y'all come out. Check me out in Louisville, Kentucky, man. We're going to be doing karaoke, man. We're going to do a brunch karaoke, a radio meet and greet at the Melwood Arts Center. That's right, y'all, the Melwood Arts Center. We're going to have a good time. I've been telling you more about that all this week, so make sure y'all Louisville, y'all already know what it is. Black Tony, what's up?
2: I don't know, sir.
0: Come on, Black Tony.
2: Damn, twin. But I don't know, sir. But it's too much right now. I'm too tired. I'm sleepy.
0: You made me depressed.
2: I'm sleeping. I'm confused. I'm not depressed. I'm sleeping confused right now. Because I'm just trying to do it right, sir.
0: And you just called us a few minutes ago and told us you was on your way.
2: Yeah, but then I forgot I had to stay here at the hospital, sir.
0: That's something wrong with you.
2: I thought I was going to be able to leave, but my grandma was too upset, shot. I can't leave with my grandma upset like that.
0: Your grandma in the hospital?
2: Nah, she ain't in the hospital. My sister had a baby. She had a baby with my baby mama and dad.
0: Every week, you found a boy. Yeah. Y'all ain't playing over there.
2: But she had got a baby with my baby mama and dad. My baby mama and dad and my sister had a baby. Well, actually, my baby mama's stepdad got my sister pregnant. And now everybody at the hospital trying to figure out where the baby is. Man. You're trying to figure, because my grandmama don't know whether she got a new grandbaby or step-niece or grand-cousin.
0: What?
2: My baby mama's stepdaddy got my sister pregnant. So now we got a new baby, but we don't know.
0: At my son's
2: birthday party about 2 months ago. My little son got a birthday party about two months ago,
0: and they already had a baby.
2: They didn't meet 2 months ago. That's when they found out they were pregnant. But they had me. They had me. His birthday party last year. That's what they
0: meant. Get the line straight.
2: No. At his birthday party last year, I forgot to say that, shawty. But it was at his birthday party last year when my baby mama's stepdaddy met my sister, and my sister and him kicked it, and then they had a baby, and now my baby mama, my son don't know whether he got a new cousin or a grandson.
3: Okay.
2: You follow me, shawty?
0: Hold on, run, take me through that one more time.
2: Okay, so my baby mama's stepdaddy got my sister pregnant. So my sister they had met last year at my son's birthday party. My baby mama's stepdaddy got my sister pregnant. Now the baby done came out, and my grandmama is confused because she don't know whether she got a new grandson, a granddaughter, stepson, or a cousin, or a niece or nephew.
4: That's a different version right there.
2: Bro, you follow along with it. I'm afraid to know what I'm saying. So my stepdaddy, my baby mama's stepdaddy got my sister pregnant. And then my sister had a baby with my baby mama's stepdaddy. And now we don't know who this baby is. We just know it's cute.
4: Keep remixing it, dog.
3: Yeah, it seems different.
0: What happened?
2: What's on
0: your
2: what
0: now?
2: No, if y'all stupid, then I'm with. So my baby mama's stepdaddy got my sister pregnant. My sister got pregnant and had a baby with my baby mama's stepdaddy. So now my grandmama confused because she don't know whether she got a grandson or grandnephew.
0: We're going to call you back because we confused. Let us figure out and then call you back.
2: All right, because that didn't mean all y'all dumb as hell.
0: All right, Rodney, good morning. How's our traffic situation in the 305 and 954?
5: 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Glad that you're here. Here's what's happening on your morning commute. We've got an accident this morning. This is the Airport Expressway. This is westbound right at Northwest 36th Street in Miami-Dade County. Also, a disabled vehicle in the center lane, 95 southbound at Miami Gardens Drive, and an accident left lane on the Palmetto Expressway. This is going northbound at Miami Lakes Drive. And in Broward County, an earlier accident, still a factor. This is US 27 southbound around I-75. That happened in the wee hours of the morning. 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Rule 5, happy birthday to Toya Kinsey. Ricky Smiley paying your bills. The keyword coming up in just a matter of minutes. Ricky.
0: Hey, appreciate it, Ryan. And tell everybody what's trending in Miami.
5: Thank you, Ricky. Good morning. And here are your Hot 5 headlines. President Trump is also saying that he's revealed plans to make his proposed 250-foot arch in Washington, D.C. to serve as a military complex, including areas for military snipers and large amounts of weaponry. Trump said the military operations at the Triumphal Arch are needed to protect national security. The arch will be near the National Mall and will house, store, and have the rapid ability to use large numbers of drones plus snipers on both roof and plaza areas and hold large quantities of sniper ammunition and storage. The Trump administration plans to build the arch between the Arlington National Cemetery and the Lincoln Memorial and has been met with opposition. And the newly announced second-in-command at the Miami-Dade Sheriff's Office is deeply rooted in Florida's law enforcement network and also a key figure in Florida's strong immigration enforcement, FDL leader Commissioner Mark Glass. Sheriff Rosie Cotero Stutz informed over 3,000 deputies that Glass was selected as undersheriff. Mark Glass has been a staunch opponent of immigration and supported the arrests of undocumented people living in Florida. And as undersheriff, he will oversee the daily operations of the entire sheriff's office. He will guide deputies, enforce and shape the agency policy, and manage community outreach. And taking place today, let's talk property tax. There's a meeting about Amendment 3, the property tax bill presented by the Broward County Democratic Black Caucus with special guest speaker, State Representative Darrell Campbell, and Broward County property appraiser Marty Keir. Today, 6:30 p.m. at the Hazel P. Rogers Multipurpose Center in Lauderdale Lakes, 4340 Northwest 36th Street. Taking place today in Fort Lauderdale, Florida gubernatorial candidate David Jolly will be at Smitty's Wings in Fort Lauderdale, 1134 Northwest 6th Street. And the candidate is scheduled to be there from 5 p.m. till 8 p.m. Your Hot 5 weather, scattered thunderstorms expected today with a high around 90. Right now we have cloudy skies and 77 degrees. 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

0: Florida. It's time to show you the money. Hey, thank y'all for making the Rick Smiley Morning Show number one. And I got another $1,000 to pay your bills. Rodney,
1: yes.
0: Tell the people what this hour's keyword is to win on Hot 105. Today's R&B and old school.
1: Happy Monday, Ricky. And the keyword is queen. The keyword is queen. Q-U-E-E-N. She is a queen. 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Your chance to get $1,000, my royal queen. 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
1: 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How are you?
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2: As a cancer survivor myself, I've initiated and keeping going forward. We're doing a free mammogram screen on September 24th at 7 to 12. Free mammogram screening for individuals who do not have health insurance. And it's so important, Rodney. We have to catch breast cancer early, and I can testify to it. It's going to be at the Betty T. Ferguson in Miami Gardens, Florida.
1: And that is 3000 Northwest 199th Street in your wonderful city.
2: If you go to Miami Gardens' website, you'll be able to register online so you can secure your spot. If you are a woman without insurance or a man and would like to get screened September 24th from 7 in the morning until 12, we are trying to reach as many as possible. If you have any suspicion of any kind of lump or anything, it's important that you do get examined. The mammogram screening prevention starts at 40, and if you've never had one, you definitely want to come out for this free screening. Mammogram screening for breast cancer prevention at the Betty T. Ferguson Complex in Miami Gardens, Florida.
1: Councilwoman Powell, for more information,
2: contact my assistant, M. Torres, at Miami Gardens, Florida, and we can reserve the spot for you if you're unable to do it online. 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Let me tell you, mammograms are so critical. With 1 in 8 women having been found to have breast cancer, every woman needs to be screened by the time the age of 40. Prevention is so much better than cure. It is essential that we start early and we check often and do our own self-breast examination. And more importantly, share, bring a friend, communicate, tell the story, and keep screenings going because it's so important to save lives to get this mammogram screening done early for families and for communities. Start talking and having the conversation.
1: Much success this Thursday from Miami Gardens. We have Councilwoman Dr. Michelle Powell, MD. Again, thank you.
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13: Okay, so you want like a chocolate milkshake, right?
14: No.
15: No.
14: A chocolate frappuccino.
15: A chocolate frappuccino.
13: Oh, my gosh.
0: That's everybody uncle that got them bottom teeth missing. Gary.
16: Coming up next.

0: Coming up, man, everybody got that one thing they refuse to let their partner handle. And trust me, some of y'all are going to feel called out. So we're talking about the jobs you completely taken away from your partner. Oh, we got to get into this, man. This is a whole lot to unpack. Hit us up at 866 if you already have an opinion and understand what I'm talking about. 866-9-R-I-C-K-E-Y. Go ahead and hit me up so we can get this conversation going. We're going to be talking about all of that up next. 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
2: 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On the roadways, we've got an accident report. U.S. 27 southbound at I-75 in Broward County. Been a factor all morning long. And in Miami-Dade County, got an accident in the left lane, 95 southbound right at Opa-locka Boulevard. Another accident left lane, 95 southbound at Opa-locka Boulevard. And accident left lane to Palmetto Expressway northbound at Miami Lakes Drive, and a disabled truck in the center lane, 95 south at Miami Gardens Drive. 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
2: All right, 26 minutes after the hour, y'all. All right, y'all, this is about, this one is about relationships because everybody has that one thing they refuse to let their partner handle. It could be something small like ordering food or something serious like dealing with the kids. There are just certain things where you're like, nah, baby, I got it. You know what I'm saying? So,
3: this
2: conversation was going on online about things people refuse to let their partner do. And I already know some of y'all are going to feel attacked. And maybe you don't trust them, trust them to grocery shop, pack the kids' bags, plan a vacation, or even pick a restaurant. And sometimes, you know, it's not that they can't do it. They just don't do it the way that you want it done.
3: Right, Ricky. And let's just keep it real. Sometimes you have to take a job back. Like, if your man keeps shrinking your clothes in the dryer, maybe laundry is no longer his ministry. Or if your woman always gets lost when she drives, maybe you're back in the driver's seat. You know what I mean?
2: All right, that's right. So this morning we want to know, what's the one thing you refuse to let your partner handle? Hit us up at 866-9-RICKY, 866-9-R-I-C-K-E-Y-R. Rock, what you refuse to let Crystal handle?
31: Man, the last minute planning. Like, she's good with long-term management and planning, but when it's last minute, that's when her anxiety kicks in and she just starts, you know, just feeling like uncomfortable. So I got to take over when it comes to that last minute stuff.
2: Yeah, Special K.
5: Anything outside the house in terms of, like, our agreement is anything from the garage on out to the, you know, anything with the landscape, anything like that is my territory. Everything else in our life is on her because she's just so much better than me at anything. Like, I can't keep nothing together. All I can do is work. Like, she handled everything. Without her, I'd be sleeping under a bridge.
2: Alfredo's.
3: Well, apparently it's uniforms because my son wears a red shirt once a month. Today is not the day, but guess where he's on his way to school in the red shirt?
2: What?
3: I'm like, oh my gosh, Steve, not today.
31: Today ain't red shirt.
3: Today is not red shirt. It's one time a month. That's all he's got to remember.
2: No.
3: Oh, so bad.
6: You know what? I'm like a Special K. I handle everything house, anything landscaping, anything housekeeping, anything washing, all the domesticated stuff, that's me. But when it comes to, like, the money and the finances and stuff, I ain't gonna be able to do it. It's just too much to have to do the business and all of that stuff. I leave that to her because I will mess something up and I don't want to.
2: Yeah, I like that too. The washing, the folding, the cleaning up, decorating, putting up. Yeah. Anything on it. Now listen, I go out there and cut that grass too and trim the hedges.
6: Come on,
2: but
6: now.
2: That's an all day thing or whatever. And I'll change the brakes. I just do it all. But I don't like dealing with finances, right, Brett? I'm like you. Ooh. I don't want to sit there with no calculator because my math. I got a C in consumer math, but I ain't do no algebra. Everybody know I'm special ed when it comes to math.
5: I make it and I spend it.
6: Yeah.
5: That's all I do.
6: Yeah, right.
2: Here.
5: She be putting it to the side and saving and all that.
6: But I don't want to mess up nothing. When you mess up something, it's so hard to fix it. You know,
2: right.
6: If you get a bill and you miss that bill and then you get a cutoff notice, you're like, oh, man, I did that. I didn't even know it was coming to my email. So, yes, please pass me by with all of that.
5: Yeah, man.
2: Gary, what are your thoughts?
5: Oh, I'm like,
2: who manage all your stuff? You do the outside. You know, you cut your grass sometimes, don't you, Gary?
5: I sure do. That was my first job. I do everything, but not as for, like,
6: that's where all your stuff be getting cut off.
3: It's true.
5: And, you know, this is the truth. I was worried about my light bill today because they sent me something in the mail, but I didn't know who did the lights out here in Atlanta.
2: Who do you think is going to pay the light bill?
5: No, he handled all the snacks.
3: Yikes.
2: All right, let's go to the phone. 866-9-RICKY. Good morning.
7: My name is Tina Phillips, and I'm calling from Columbus, Ohio. And my husband putting away the food when we're done eating. The man will put one green bean in a Tupperware container and put it in the refrigerator. He cannot put away anything. He cannot put away anything. So that's my job.
4: My name is Ray, calling from Oklahoma City, OKC, baby. You know, really, honestly, my men always tell me that I'm too independent. You know what I mean? Like, I won't allow him to be the man, basically, and just, you know, provide for me and...
8: 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I cook and I clean.
9: St. Louis, Missouri, and cutting the grass. 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
10: I'm Carmen. 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When we out somewhere and I'm trying to leave and I tell a lie, he's like, "Nah, that's not what we do it in front of the person that I'm lying to."
2: Oh, my God. My God.
5: Busted.
2: Oh, my God. All right, y'all. We taking more of your phone calls. 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
2: 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Good morning.
11: Hey, Ricky. Good Monday morning to you. How you doing? 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Glad that you're here. On the roadways on your morning commute, we've got an accident in Miami-Dade County, 95 southbound. This is right before you get to Opa-locka Boulevard, 135th Street, and one accident in Broward County. This is U.S. 27 southbound at the I-70. That's a look at traffic. 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Your next opportunity happens around 10 o'clock this morning. 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Happy birthday to Toya Kinsey. 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
12: 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I'm 7 News anchor Tavares Jones, and here's what's making headlines on this Monday morning, September 21st. Starting out in Broward, where one person is dead after a double shooting in Lauderdale Lakes. This happened Sunday morning along Northwest 32nd Avenue and Northwest 37th Street. One victim was taken to an area hospital. Deputies say a second victim drove himself to the hospital, where he later died from his injuries. One person was also detained. This morning, the investigation continues. Meantime, in Miami-Dade, authorities arresting a man who they say pretended to be an ICE agent. Police say 45-year-old Jonathan Gonzalez Reyes tried to extort money from a food truck owner and his son, allegedly trying to convince the family that he could help resolve immigration-related issues in exchange for money. Authorities say at one point he even threatened to shoot the family. Gonzalez Reyes faces several charges, including aggravated assault and impersonating an officer. He could now also face federal charges. In other news this morning, U.S. authorities flying 18 suspects here to South Florida. They're accused of the 2021 assassination of Haitian President Jovenel Moïse. It's the latest move in a big conspiracy that has already seen 30 people indicted here in the U.S. Authorities say the extraditions are not formal since the U.S. and Haiti lack an official treaty. I'm Tavares Jones. That's your 7 News update here on the Ricky Smiley Morning Show on Hot 105. 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

0: Ricky Smiley Morning Show, 12 minutes before the top of the hour, man. All right, this morning we are asking y'all, what's the one thing that you refuse to let your partner handle? And the answers are coming in super hot, Brigitte Attack.
1: Yeah, Rock T. Some people say they don't let their partner do their kids' hair because they already know that their ponytail is going to be hanging on for dear life. Others said they won't let their partner order food because they always forget something, or they'll come back with something completely different than what they asked for.
2: Oh, my God. And then you got the people who said, my partner is not allowed to plan the vacation because somehow you end up with a 6 a.m. flight, 3 layovers, a hotel 2 hours from everything, and an itinerary packed from sunrise to midnight.
3: Come on.
2: That is my husband. We get off the plane and we got to start doing stuff. No relaxing, no unpacking. Like, who are you?
0: Gotta get
2: like,
0: to it.
1: Work still.
2: Oh,
1: yeah.
2: My right. gosh. She's like Clark.
4: Straight to the beach with your suitcase and everything.
2: Oh, no, for real, Ricky. For real.
4: All right, I want to know what y'all think. 866-9, Ricky, let's go to the phones. Good morning.
5: Good morning. This is Yolanda, and I'm calling from Houston. And the one job my husband took away from me totally is cooking. And but what got me was he absolutely asked me that I want to audition for the worst cooks of America. What?
6: The laundry. Billing. Paying payment.
7: Washing dishes. 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
6: Our laundry does not smell the same when we do laundry. Mm-mm. He's been fired from laundry duty.
8: Yes, Kiki from Albany, and pretty much put the grocer up, go grocery shopping, washing. Well, he's good at washing, but other than that, let me handle all the household stuff, and you just sit back. I got everything.
9: Angela, and I'm calling from Michigan. One thing I refuse to let my partner do is cut my lawn. He goes round and round and round in circles and don't even realize when you're done, now you got to cut across the grass and there's a line there.
10: My name is Erica and I'm calling from D.C. And the one thing I refuse to let my partner do is plan our vacation. He would probably have us on separate flights if it was up to him, and he's too indecisive.
11: Calling from Georgia. 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When the boxes come back home, there's only enough food in there for a bird.
4: Wait. Oh, my God.
2: But, Ricky,
4: let me tell you something. The devil is in the detail. I just like somebody to help plan something but not bother me with all of the details because it's useless information for me. You know what I'm saying? As long as it don't affect me in a negative way. If you got it and that's what you're good at, I don't need to know the details of it. You know what I'm saying? I just like for things to flow smooth, to keep your mind clear or whatever. Because I have to be able to trust you, and that's what you do. What are you about to say?
2: I was just going to say, sometimes I think there's some method to these people's madness. Like, you try to screw up the washing, or you try to not wash the dishes good so you don't have that job.
1: So you don't have to.
3: Because we don't want to do it.
2: I think there's something to that.
1: And I think, Ricky, for us as artists, we're so used to having to be the creatives and trying to keep our mind free that we need that person to just handle the details and get us what we need to do so
4: all
1: we can do it, and that's that.
4: Text messages with all of those details. It's really frustrating because how can you write the jokes and write the lyrics if you got to deal with the transportation? Like, I don't even like talking to the driver. On the way to the show, you got butterflies in your stomach.
1: Right.
4: And driving like, well, where should I drop you? Sir, we not
1: Sir.
4: From here. You don't know. I don't know. And now you get caught up in the transportation and you can't focus on the joke. Now you're distracted. Right. That stuff be important. It be detailed. It be teeny tiny details that's important. If you can find somebody that can dig into the details and do it the way that you need for it to be done, and if there's some things that you could do to help your partner and she know that you do it best, and leave you alone while you're doing it and let you do what you do. That makes a good partnership right there. Hey, if y'all were not able to get through, y'all can hit us up on our website, you know, or hit us up at RickySmileyMorningShow.com. 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
4: Nope, don't even think about putting that makeup on in the car. I see y'all. Rodney could be talking about you in the next traffic report. Be safe out there, family. Good morning, Rodney. What's going on in those Miami streets?
13: 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How you doing? 8:53 on Hot 105 on this 21st day of September 2026. 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Got a disabled vehicle in Hollywood, 95 Express South. southbound at Sheridan Street in the left lane. And also that accident still a factor in Weston, US 27 southbound at I-75. And in Miami-Dade County, looking good out there. Just one accident, 95 southbound, right before you get to 135th Street. That's in the right lane. 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
13: Thank you, Ricky. Good morning. And here are your Hot 105 headlines. Reporters from CNN, MS Now, and Political on Saturday said they were denied access to the White House grounds after President Donald Trump announced a ban on the three media outlets. Trump said in a Truth Social post Friday he was banning those outlets from the White House, citing negative coverage of his administration and saying media outlets shouldn't be able to constantly report friction and lies. It's Trump's latest move in an ongoing battle against the media. And President Trump is also saying that he's revealed plans to make his proposed 250-foot arch in Washington, D.C. to serve as a military complex, including areas for military snipers and large amounts of weaponry. Trump said the military operations at the Triumphal Arch are needed to protect national security. The arch will be near the National Mall and will house, store, and have the rapid ability to use large numbers of drones plus snipers on both roof and plaza areas. The Trump administration plans to build the arch between the Arlington National Cemetery and the Lincoln Memorial and has been met with opposition. Taking place today, let's talk property tax. There's a meeting about Amendment 3, the property tax bill presented by the Broward County Democratic Black Caucus, with special guest speaker, State Representative Daryl Campbell, and Broward County property appraiser Marty Keir. Today, 6:30 p.m. at the Hazel P. Rogers Multipurpose Center in Lauderdale Lakes, 4340 Northwest 36th Street. Taking place today in Fort Lauderdale, Florida gubernatorial candidate David Jolly will be at Smitty's Wings in Fort Lauderdale, 1134 Northwest 6th Street. And the candidate is scheduled to be there from 5 p.m. till 8 p.m. And also taking place tomorrow, Know Your Rights. If you are a renter or a tenant, it's the Miami Eviction Diversion Project at the Betty T. Ferguson Recreational Complex, 3000 Northwest 199th Street in Miami Gardens, presented by Councilwoman Dr. Michelle Powell. 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Your 105 weather, scattered showers expected today with the high around 90. Right now, we have mostly cloudy skies and 77 degrees. 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
13: 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How you doing?
16: I am doing wonderful, sir.
13: There's going to be an Alumni Association meeting and officer installation.
16: 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This summit will take place at the African American Research Library, 7 o'clock p.m. We're going to have Dr. Joel Tugman of Believer City Ministry talking about bringing unity in the community, unity within the Dillard community. community, but not just for Dillard alumni. It's for all schools that have an alumni association. We're asking them to come together as well. Discussion to unify the community. Email address of DillardHigh1907@gmail.com. This is our 119th year of Dillard High School being in existence. And then also, we have Judge Michael Robinson, who will be doing our installation of officers. This is our installation of officers. 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
16: Thank you, sir. I really appreciate you.
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33: 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Yeah.

0: to the phone. Ricky Smiley Morning Show. Who it is?
1: Oh, Ricky, baby, me quiero. Oh, my God. I love that song so much. Oh, my goodness. It made me feel so good inside. It goes, I'm mourning you. Oh, I give nails special today for everyone who loves this song so much. I love it so much. $29.99 for you nail today. I get massage. I get you pedicure. You come sing that song to me, kid. I love it so much, Ricky. Oh, you do. Oh, yeah. I feel this morning. Every morning, Ricky. I love it so much. I come on in. I make look good for you. Your nail, your toe. Your hair, I do your fingertip. Oh, the song, Ricky, I love it.
0: And what
1: so
0: she saying? And Miss Kim, when she sang the song, what she saying, Miss Kim? What she saying?
1: Miss Kim, she go do. Oh, morning.
0: Thank you, Miss Kim.
1: I do for you. I do your nail for you, morning do.
0: Yeah. Every time we play that song, Miss Kim going to be running nail specials. Every time we play that song. Thank you, Miss Kim. You have a nice day, Miss Kim.
2: I don't even know.
0: Okay. All right, y'all. I'm sorry, man. Shout out to Miss Kim and everybody down there at the nail shop. Special K, what you got this morning?
3: Man, I'm going to get that nail special. I know that.
0: Hey, come on, man. Right, get a pedicure, boy.
3: Yeah, man. Go get these feet did. So let's jump on this Man Law Monday. You know what I mean? The ladies, the lames, and the betas call it toxic. I call it man laws. That's right. So every male age 14 and above, you need to be listening right now. And we're going to start it off right here. If a dude beat you up in high school, there's a 10-year window for you to get your revenge fight.
0: 10.
3: On.
0: You better say one
3: after
0: on
3: that,
0: this show.
3: You got to let it go.
2: Right.
0: You better say one on that.
3: So
0: you
3: until
0: you're
3: about 27, 28, you got 10 years of fighting when you see him in public.
0: Absolutely.
3: Get your lick back.
0: But after that, now, what,
3: after
0: it don't
3: that,
0: make
3: yeah, yeah, yeah, just grow your ass up.
0: But what if he have a stroke in his 30s and then you wait till he have a stroke and you see him at the food court?
3: Oh. Well, you might can sneak up behind him and lock his wheelchair and don't let him know that you locked it.
0: I you mean, just do something.
3: Right there. But you can't hit him, though. That would be low down.
0: Right.
3: All right, so look, if one of your homies is call you and you in the car with your lady, boy, you got 1.5 seconds to let her know, hey, yeah, I'm just riding with the wife.
2: Yes, sir.
3: Yeah.
0: You're going to say something.
3: You're going to say something. You don't want
0: her leaning
3: that's
0: over
3: the first thing
0: at
3: out your mouth.
2: Yeah.
3: Say, hey, yeah, hey, what's up, boy? I'm just in the car with the wife.
2: Say what's up with the wifey.
3: Say,
0: put on the phone. That's right, Rock.
3: Yes,
0: put on the phone.
3: Yes, sir. Don't let him just start talking now. Right.
0: As a matter of fact, FaceTime just where he won't forget.
3: Don't say I ain't tell you. All right, speaking of cars, two dudes riding in a car together cannot listen to that song by Tim's that I want to give you. What's the name of it? I wish you had. I got what you need. Yeah.
0: Yeah.
3: Yeah. Two
0: and
3: dudes
0: the one,
3: riding
0: and the
3: together.
0: One we just played. Beyonce.
3: Oh, yeah. And that Beyonce song. Yeah, two dudes in the car. You got to change the station, man.
0: Yeah.
3: Put something else on. Let me see. How about this one? If for some reason you got to whisper in another man's ear, it can't go past 2 seconds.
0: Right.
3: You can't be just leaning over in his
0: ear. You got to do it like
3: ear.
0: They do it on the sideline. You
3: got to hold, and you got to put your hand up and kind of.
0: No, you can't put your hand up. You just got to, when you got to lean ear. In, both y'all lean your heads down.
3: Yeah. Hey, how about like, this? Just text me. Yeah. Don't whisper to me at all. How about
2: come on,
3: that?
2: Right. There you go.
3: All right. And speaking of dudes, if you are in another
0: and then on
3: guy
0: text message, you can't say bye. You can't say bye-bye.
2: And you also can't say K.
4: Wow.
3: Yeah, you
0: can't.
3: Say
0: you cannot. Thank you, Rob.
3: Holla. Deuces. Something like that. If you're walking through a crowded club with another dude, you can't grab a hold of his belt loop to keep from getting separated.
5: Oh, my gosh.
3: What the hell are we doing right now?
0: Hey, I don't even think they Gary, do they do that at the toolbox?
2: Baby, they do not do that at the toolbox, baby. The girls just tap you on the shoulder, honey.
0: Gary got a club they be going to called Toolbox.
2: Yes, honey.
3: What's the most popular tool in that box?
2: A wrench.
3: I would think it would be a hammer.
0: He said a wrench. It's the Ricky Smiley Morning Show.
4: 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Rodney's going to tell you about our traffic this morning in Miami and surrounding areas.
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39: All right, y'all, 27 minutes after the hour, front page right here. What up, Alfreda?
1: What up, Ricky? It is Monday, September 21st. Here's what's going on in the news. There is an update in the death of 18-year-old Cal State Fullerton student Anthony Joseph Blas, who died after an off-campus fraternity gathering. Now, he was dropped off at a hospital unresponsive, and police say alcohol appears to have contributed and that hazing is not a factor. However, his family is calling for a full investigation, including whether hazing played a role, and there is some important history here. The university says Delta Chi lost recognition in 2021 after violations that included hazing, alcohol, and illegal drugs. Elsewhere, the White House press fight is getting bigger. President Trump has banned CNN, MS Now, and Politico from White House access, and New Jersey Senator Cory Booker is blasting that move.
2: This president has no regard for the First Amendment. He's going after reporters, and this ban just doubles down on that.
1: On Meet the Press, Booker accused the administration of using the Justice Department against reporters. Now, pay attention, y'all. History shows why government control of the press should not be taken lightly. Remember when Hitler came to power in Germany, we learned this in history, the Nazi regime systematically dismantled the independent press. Now, you might think I'm going a little too far comparing Trump to Hitler. However, before J.D. Vance became Trump's vice president, he made this same comparison. He wrote, and I'm going to quote, "I go back and forth between thinking Trump is a cynical a-hole like Nixon or that he's America's Hitler." Vance said this in 2016. Now, Vance later said he regretted those criticisms and changed his mind about Trump. But you know what? History and the internet don't forget.
39: Right.
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3: Rock T, the sports genius, is in the building.
4: What's up, ladies and gentlemen, man? Football recap over the weekend, man. It started in the NFL. Kansas City Chiefs got the job done last night in overtime, beating the Colts. Chiefs are now 2-0. Travis Kelce actually looked like his old self. And how about the Cleveland Browns beating the Tampa Bay Buccaneers 23-10? Man,
39: awesome.
4: Quarterback Deshaun Watson, he looked very solid, man. He was 24-30, 238 yards.
39: Tampa, we sorry about that. Everybody listening to us on the via Cleveland.
4: Threw two touchdowns, no interceptions. Hey, let's go. Let's see what happens. Dallas beat Washington. And how about Who Dat Nation? The Saints beat Baltimore in Baltimore. Man,
39: that I can't believe that.
4: That one shocked me too, man. But come on, it is what it is. College
39: It'd
4: football.
39: It'd be hard to watch the Ravens because I know a chick that looked like Lamar Jackson.
4: Don't go there, dog.
39: Everything I love, I'm seeing your picture.
4: Hey, only one college football game to talk about. Ole Miss got the job done over LSU.
39: Trophy looking at it. Go ahead, man.
4: The return of Lane Kiffin, man. Ole Miss jumped out on LSU, man. But LSU clawed back, tied it up 24-24. Then Ole Miss quarterback Trinidad Chambliss said, "Listen, I am that guy, and I'm about to show you
39: he
4: that."
39: Sure is. Come on, your Heisman Trophy winner right there.
4: I can't argue with that.
39: He number one on my Heisman list, man. That boy been balling since last year. See what he did, man, boy?
4: He's definitely going to be
39: if
4: on
39: he,
4: that list.
39: If he was more accurate in that game,
4: they would have won by more.
39: Absolutely.
4: Real quick, let me shout out the former WNBA great Lisa Leslie, man. The L.A. Sparks finally blessed her with her own statue. Two-time WNBA champion.
39: Absolutely.
4: Two-time finals MVP. Three-time WNBA MVP.
39: Hey.
4: Four-time Olympic gold medalist. Inducted into the Basketball Hall of Fame. First woman to dunk in a basketball game in the
39: come
4: WNBA.
39: On now.
4: Let's hear.
5: Flowers.
4: Come on, baby. Lisa Leslie. Let's hear from the queen herself.
6: I wanted to make sure that my statue represented a fearless competitor. Obviously, we know the dunk is iconic, but I also wanted her to be feminine in the way that I am. So she has the ribbons and the gold. It's not just about today, but it's about the future. Future of women's sports. And just the young girls and boys that walk by. There's a lot of men out here who are amazing men. But now there's also amazing women out here.
4: It's about time.
39: And we support y'all.
4: All day, every day. Follow me on social media at Rock T.
39: Everybody at school got that one girl that's about 6'6 that don't play men's football. Get your sorry ass up her face.
1: Just a waste
39: just
1: of
39: ass
1: tall.
39: Up, ass up here talking about you play the violin. Get your sorry. If you don't get your Kareem Abdul-Jabbar, like tan up, chandelier ass. Nice.
7: Drop it like it's hot. Drop it like it's hot.
9: So hot.
5: Rock.
4: You got the, but you got them coaches.
39: The coaches
4: want to find out.
39: Yeah, the coaches want to see, man. We need you on the bottom of our thing. Sit up there 6'7" with a little short skirt on the front playing the piccolo in the symphonic band. Get your sorry. Everybody had that one person that was cool, that was super tall.
4: Yeah,
39: and they play, no, man, if you don't get your soft. Big dude around here lifting weights every day. Shout out to Charles Power that used to lift weights every day, man. I mean, he was built like an action figure, but he never worked out his leg. Looked like Gary with the teeth. You don't get your... Get your sorry. Sitting up there all on the bench, right? You can't even put no more weights on the bar.
4: Right.
39: Sitting up there, but he won't go near them leg weights. If you don't get your hurricane look, tornado looking ass.
1: What?
39: Casper the friendly ghost looking at
1: this morning.
7: Good morning, Ricky. Good morning, everybody. I'm your girl, Brett Tatat, and this is the hot spot where we bring you music, movies, and more. So let's get on off it, too. Excuse the hyena in the background. That would be Rock T. All right, y'all. T.I. thinks the streaming has changed the music game so much that he's not even interested in making a comeback. And check out what he said on the live stream with DDG.
8: I'm talking about all streamers around the entire industry. It's 150,000 songs being pushed onto streaming platforms a day. And just 12 months ago, it was only 60. Damn. So what the f***? They don't give a damn. If you retire, you retire. It's going to be somebody else falling that slack, man. You know what I mean? It's almost like if the Lakers, if they were just to open up the door, they would open up the door to the arena and say, everybody who want to play basketball, bring your ass on down. Got a uniform for you. If you had to went through little league, middle school, high school, college, and got drafted, you done did all that work, and now a motherfucker just walk straight from the liquor store in here and get a uniform. Would you still want to play?
4: Oh, wow.
7: Man, what a way to describe it. And I agree with him. I mean, it is overly saturated, overly crowded, overly everything. Like, everybody rap, everybody, and they don't really have to necessarily have skills. They can say 2-3 words together and put it to a good beat, and then that's it. What about the people that paid dues? What about the people that went through all the training and the artist development and all the years of, you know... That's just like kind of the comedian world too, Ricky. Everybody, people on the street be like, oh, I'm funny, I'm finna try to be a comedian.
39: But that be getting on my nerve, man. Like, I don't want to hear a
7: joke. It's levels to it. It's levels to it.
39: I'm about to hear that.
7: But people don't understand.
39: Go to the comedy club and get on stage. That's how you learn. Well, how can you hear him? Go get on stage. Stage is your teacher.
7: Exactly.
39: Go get on stage. We'll find out who you are eventually. Just keep it. Do it the right way. Yeah, just do it.
7: You got to just work hard. Anyway, moving on, Whoopi Goldberg is briefly stepping away from The View, y'all, but the daytime host isn't leaving the ABC program permanently. She's taking some time off to do a little Netflix movie titled Women Like Us. Now, Whoopi Goldberg will star in the movie alongside Jennifer Lewis, Vanessa Williams, and Vivica A. Fox. Ooh. And Michelle Obama is the executive producer of the film. Now, Whoopi will be away from The View for portions of the next 2 weeks while filming the new movie, only appearing on Monday. So she is not leaving, so y'all don't have to be nervous, because we know she is The View. All right, y'all, we're gonna wrap up the hot spot on that note, but if you miss any part of the show, make sure you check it out on the Ricky Smiley Morning Show podcast, available wherever you get your podcasts, and you can catch me on my social media at So Brat. Coming up, y'all, we got Dwight Stone with that praise mixdown. That's next on the Ricky Smiley Morning Show.
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39: Look where you're going. You know you're driving crazy out there. All right, Rodney, how's the traffic looking right now?
10: 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And happy birthday to Toya Kinsey. Tavares and Ricky.
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5: started out in Broward, where one person is dead after a double shooting in Lauderdale Lakes. This happened Sunday morning along Northwest 32nd Avenue and Northwest 37th Street. One victim was taken to an area hospital. Deputies say a second victim drove himself to the hospital, where he later died from his injuries. One person was also detained. This morning, the investigation continues. Meantime, in Miami-Dade, authorities are arresting a man who they say pretended to be an ICE agent. Police say 45-year-old Jonathan Gonzalez Reyes tried to extort money from a food truck owner and his son, allegedly trying to convince the family that he could help resolve immigration-related issues in exchange for money. Authorities say at one point he even threatened to shoot the family. Gonzalez Reyes faces several charges, including aggravated assault and impersonating an officer. He could now also face federal charges. In other news this morning, U.S. authorities flying 18 suspects here to South Florida. They're accused of the 2021 assassination of Haitian President Jovenel Moïse. It's the latest move in a big conspiracy that has already seen 30 people indicted here in the U.S. Authorities say the extraditions are not formal since the U.S. and Haiti lack an official treaty. I'm Tavarius Jones. That's your 7 News update here on the Ricky Smiley Morning Show on Hot 105. 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
3: Thank you, Ricky. Good morning. And here are your Hot 5 headlines. Converse is apologizing after photos from a recent ad campaign sparked racism accusations. The sneaker brand was attempting to promote Chuck 70X and Run Star Crush. And the campaign featured a member of a pop girl group who posed in a long white skirt under a bright star-shaped light holding a pair of black Converse which seemed to be dangling. The photos quickly spread on social media, comparing it to Ku Klux Klan hoods and the lynching imagery. Converse said in a statement that we understand why this image is deeply upsetting and recognize that we got this wrong. News commentator Roland Martin lashed out at the United Negro College Fund and the Thurgood Marshall Fund over how a bill about college athletics harms HBCUs by capping player revenues and seeks to cap college athletes' name, image, and likeness, what we call NIL compensation, and limiting money to HBCUs. The bill is spearheaded by MAGA Republicans who feel that collegiate athletes are getting too much. The bill has the misleading title, Protect College Sports Act.
4: 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Saving College Sports, a group founded by controversial Texas Tech University Board of Regents Chair Cody Campbell, is launching a seven-figure ad buy supporting the bill that will first air during HBCU games. 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So, Thurgood Marshall Fund, UNCF, y'all hit me about everything else. 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Y'all need to come on and talk to us about why y'all are supporting this bill. 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
3: 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Also, The South Florida Democratic Black Caucus will host a meeting about Amendment 3 with State Representative Daryl Campbell and Broward County Property Appraiser Marty Keir at the Hazel P. Rogers Recreational Complex at 6:30 p.m. at 4340 Northwest 36th Street in the city of Lauderdale Lakes. Your hot five weather, scattered showers today with the high around 90. Right now we have mostly cloudy skies and 80 degrees. 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
0: the president of the Dillard High School Alumni Association, Jimmy Witherspoon. How you doing?
2: I am doing wonderful, sir.
0: There's going to be an Alumni Association meeting and officer installation.
2: Yes, the leadership, one day leadership summit will take place on Tuesday, September the 22nd, which is tomorrow at 7 o'clock p.m. This summit is designed for all of the Panthers. This is our homecoming week, designed for all of the Panthers to come out to have a comeback moment so that we can bask in each other's presence, meet and greet fellow alumni that's still around and that's still here in Dark County. This summit will take place at the African American Research Library, 7 o'clock p.m. We're going to have Dr. Joel Tugman of Believer City Ministry talking about bringing unity in the community, unity within the Dillard community, but not just for Dillard alumni. It's for all schools that have an alumni association. We're asking them to come together as well. Discussion to unify the community. Email address of Dillard High 1907 at gmail.com. This is our 119th year of Dillard High School being in existence. And then also we have Judge Michael Robinson, who will be doing our installation of officers. This is our installation of officers. Call 754-302-9678. 754-302-9678.
0: President of the Dillard High School Alumni Association, Minister Jimmy Witherspoon. 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
8: 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Just listen. First of all, I have to be honest with you, baby. I lied when I told you I never wanted to see you again.

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0: Today's R&B and old school home of the Ricky Smiley Morning Show. It's Mark Young. You know, a lot of people try to run game on you. Not me, though. I got Ricky Smiley's money right here. And you can win it. You have until 10:30 to enter in this keyword, game. G-A-M-E. Game. Enter in that keyword right now for your shot at $1,000. So you can have fun this weekend and forget about the game that we saw last night. Yeah, 35-13, the Dolphins lost to the 49ers last night. They'll have better luck next week, I think. But they will be playing the Chiefs, so we'll see. We'll see. All right, so hang close, though. I got all your favorite music coming up next, like Faith Evans, I Love You, also Prize, Maya, and ODB, Ghetto Superstar. Hang close.
1: 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What if it got handled by listening to your favorite station?
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2: What's your name?
1: My name is Barbara.
2: Barbara, you calling number 10?
1: Oh, wow. Thank you so much.
2: Yeah, you're welcome. Where are you calling from?
1: I'm calling from Lauder Hill.
2: Yeah, well, listen, you're going to be right there at Tropical Park for that House of Horror. Congratulations. You get scared easily?
1: Oh, awesome. No, not at all. That's why I want to go. I'm so excited.
2: Well, then this is right up your alley because they got 5 all-new haunted houses. They got the best carnival rides.
1: Oh, my God. Yeah. I'm so excited.
2: Yep, and they got...
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0: Say he's just a friend. 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
0: Baby, you.
2: 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Oh, yeah.
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0: And Hot 105 has been a part of its soundtrack.
1: No one. Mama say, mama say, mama say. I'm freaky, freaky like no one has ever made you feel. Yeah.
0: From backyard cookouts to Sunday drives, from falling in love to raising families, we've been doing life together. 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
1: That's Mark Young. Guest starring for Shelby. I got three things for you. So, you know, Beyonce's Morning Dew is actually doing really good, holding down the number one spot on the adult R&B airplay charts. And she said she ain't going nowhere. Also, TLC, Salt-N Pepper, and En Vogue, they will be right here in South Florida bringing the 90s to Hard Rock Live. It's not a concert. This is like a whole throwback intervention. Also, Miami's getting ready for carnival season. The Miami Carnival events rolling through October. It's coming right here. South Florida, get ready, because it's going to be big parades, bands, concerts, and all that. 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But that's what's trending.
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0: right over there.
1: What's happening? What's happening, Mark?
0: What's happening, man?
1: Hanging in there on this Monday. How you doing?
0: On this Monday, yeah, man. So all Florida football teams lost yesterday.
1: Okay. Don't you live in Florida, Mark?
0: Yeah. Well, I'm saying all Florida teams lost. All Florida football teams lost.
1: Okay. NFL, not college, though.
0: You're right.
1: Yeah, okay.
0: NFL.
1: Okay,
0: yeah.
1: Okay.
0: I guess I got to clarify that.
1: Yeah.
0: Because, you know, you got the Dolphins jersey on. And yesterday you were crying a little bit. I said, DP, it's going to be okay.
1: And where's your jersey at? Again, for the 10th year, you still don't have a jersey.
0: Well, I got my jersey on, you know.
1: Okay.
0: I got my jersey on underneath my shirt. You might not see it, but hey.
1: Okay.
0: You know,
1: I figure you're a referee then. Okay.
0: Yeah. You see these stripes?
1: Uh huh.
0: That's right.
1: Jail stripes.
0: Oh man, but that game last night was brutal. Brutal.
1: Oh yeah.
0: The Dolphins game.
1: No, see, that wasn't last night. That was yesterday. That wasn't at night. The night game was.
0: You know what I mean.
1: Kansas City. Yeah. That was the night game.
0: It was.

0: if you have any luck, and you'll feel better about the game from yesterday. But hang close, more DP coming up.
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1: Appreciate that, brother.
0: Absolutely, man. And your shot at $1,000 happens at 2 p.m. today. You know, Ricky Smiley, he's got the dough. He's a loaded one. He's very generous, too, as a matter of fact. Got all that money.
1: You need to let us borrow a little something.
0: Yeah, Ricky. That is wholesome, man. What's up with you?
2: Hi, how are you?
0: Hey, what's up? How you doing?
2: So what's going on, Marquia? Am I the caller? Am I caller number 10?
0: You are the caller. You are caller number 10. You got the tickets.
2: Awesome.
0: UM Police Guston Concert Hall. You know, Take Six is going to be there.
2: Oh, my gosh. I can't believe it.
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1: Mark here on Guest Starring for Shelby. I got three things for you. So, you know, Beyonce's Morning Dew is actually doing really good, holding down the number one spot on the adult R&B airplay charts. And she said she ain't going nowhere. Also, TLC, Salt and Pepper, and En Vogue, they will be right here in South Florida bringing the 90s to Hard Rock Live. It's not a concert. This is like a whole throwback intervention. Also, Miami's getting ready for carnival season. The Miami Carnival events rolling through October. It's coming right here. South Florida, get ready, because it's going to be big parades, bands, concerts, and all that. 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
1: Hey, how you doing, Mark? Hey, please tell me that I'm going to go to the House of Horrors.
2: What's your name?
1: My name is Carol. Happy Motivational Monday.
2: What's up, Carol? Yeah, guess what? You're going to the House of Horrors.
1: Dear Lord. Hey, all right, I can't see you at work. I'm going to meet you. Turn out.
2: Yeah, you got it. You got the tickets at the new home at Tropical Park. So congratulations. 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

Cage play with Taraji P. Henson in it. Oh, man, I hope that happens for him. That would be dope. 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It's Mark Young, Ricky and Family Bills, and enter this keyword.

0: if you saw Bruno Mars last night at Hard Rock Stadium, you were waiting for it and you finally saw it. I feel happy for you. 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If you got caught up in that traffic after the show right outside Hard Rock Stadium, I feel bad for you because that traffic was brutal. 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

KSRB, an old school home of the Ricky Smiley Morning Show. So I got the tickets in my hand to the Pompano Fall Fest. I know you want to go. 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It's Thames now.

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2: Hi, what's your name?
1: My name is Rosetta.
2: What up, Rosetta? What? Listen, you got the tickets.
1: Oh, yeah. No,
2: you're going to see Keith Sweat.
1: Keith Sweat, really?
2: Oh, yeah.
1: Oh, my God. Wow. Thank you.
2: Oh, you're welcome. Plus Plies and Lloyd at the Pompano Beach Fall Fest, Quiet Waters Park, November 28th. 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It's sponsored by T-Dog's Big Dreams Charity. Where are you calling from?
1: I'm from Pembroke Pines, Florida. Thank you.
2: Who has the most free tickets to the 6th Annual Pompano Fall Fest?
1: Miami.
2: Thank you for listening and hanging out with me. I do appreciate that. 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He is on the way next.
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21: Hey, ho, hey, ho. What's going on? Happy Monday. Congratulations to the Miami Dolphins. Psych. We haven't even talked about football. Listen, my Eagles won, but that's a whole other story. We're not going to even get into the Dolphins right now. Y'all know I got nothing but jokes, all right? But here's what we're talking about today. Oh, yeah, by the way, my girl Shelby is out today. She will be back tomorrow. We'll be back to business as usual, so just thought I'd let you know, all right? So here's what we're talking about today. Does bedroom business stay private after a breakup? So here we go. It says, hey, Lip and Shelby, I went through a really nasty breakup, and unfortunately, my ex and I still have mutual friends. Well, I found out that he's been telling everybody all of our business, especially the private stuff we did in the bedroom. I confronted him, and basically he said, we're not together anymore. I could tell my story. I say some things should stay between us, whether we're not together or not. So who's right? Once a relationship is over, are the intimate things you did together still confidential, or can the ex tell it all? Oh, I got so many things to say about this. Oh, my goodness. All right, so listen, hit us up right now, 888-550-9105. Once a relationship is over, are the intimate things you did together still confidential, or can the ex tell it all? Ooh, we have

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0: this is the show. Don't forget, Ricky Smiley's paying those bills with $1,000 at 5 o'clock. Go ahead and get that money. I'm flying solo today. My girl Shelby will be back tomorrow. But, you know, business as usual. All right, here's what we got for you this hour. We got those tickets to our Lauryn Hill Live Lyrics and Laughs, the 90s edition. I got those tickets for you coming up. Actually, I'm still looking for the 10th caller. But our conversation today is about, does bedroom business stay private after a breakup? So here we go. It says, hey, Lip and Shelby, I just went through a really nasty breakup, and unfortunately, my ex and I still have mutual friends. Well, I found out he's been telling everybody all of our business, especially the private stuff we did in the bedroom. I confronted him, and he basically said, listen, we're not together anymore. I can tell my story. I say some things should stay between us, whether we're together or not. So the question is, who's right? Once a relationship is over, are the intimate things you did together still confidential, or can your ex tell it all? Hey, listen, if you're an ex, I'm telling it all. But anyway, what are your thoughts? Hit us up right now, 888-550-9105. Do you keep those things confidential after a breakup, or is it game on?
1: All right, listen, yo, relationship conversations should still stay together, intimate. It should not be, I mean, that's child's play. I mean, seriously, who kisses and tells?
0: Listen, I'm going to keep it real with you. Listen, ladies, I don't care how old you are, you in the sound of my voice. When you get that good, good, I don't care if it's your sister, your homegirl, or so, you telling somebody. You are telling somebody.
1: You ain't getting none. When you tell, you know they're going to want some.
0: But listen, whatever it is, all of y'all do it. All of y'all. Y'all going to tell. And listen, and men are the same exact way. And I always put it like this. If you don't want a brother to tell, then don't do it. Because he's going to tell somebody.
1: No, a big boy don't do that.
0: All right. Okay, well, maybe not. All right, well, listen.
1: Big boy don't do that.
0: Well, I don't tell because you know what I mean, because that's just the kind of man I am. But I'll say most dudes going to tell.
1: You're a proper man.
0: Exactly. I'm a good man. Uh-huh. I ain't telling nobody.
1: You're proper, dog.
0: Listen, I let you be a freaking piece. Like, I'm not telling nobody. All right, well, listen.
1: Okay, you had your fun, okay? Bye.
0: All right, bye, Shaw. I'm out of here. Bye.
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0: Hey, it's Big Lip here, and I know I joke around a lot, but one thing I'm serious about is life imaging, all right? 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
1: Stop.
0: What are you acting like? We went to school together or something.
1: You older than me. Stop playing, Billy.
0: Well, how old are you?
1: 42.
0: Well, how you know I'm older than you?
1: Billy, you older than me. I know you is.
0: You know I is? Maybe I is, okay? Anyway, you are the 10th caller.
1: Thank you. My mama gonna be mad. I'm calling on her phone.
0: Why is she gonna be mad? Well, she done prepaid her minutes. She got one of them government phones or something. But anyway, you got those tickets to the Lyrics of Last 90s edition. Feature Mark Curry, JT Money, Moni Love, and more. September the 26th at the Lord of Hill Performing Arts Center. All right?
1: Thank you.
0: You got it, baby. 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

105. Ooh, sounds so good.

Big Lip and Shelby rushing the course. This is the show. I'm flying solo today. My girl Shelby will be back tomorrow, but you know, business as usual. And don't forget Ricky Smiley. Yes, he's paying those bills. Win $1,000 at 5 o'clock. Get ready to get that money. But here's what we're talking about today. We're talking about bedroom business, staying private after a breakup. So here we go. It says, hey, Lip and Shelby, I went through a really nasty breakup, and unfortunately, my ex and I still have mutual friends. Well, I found out he's been telling everybody about our business, especially the private stuff we did in the bedroom. I confronted

0: him, and he basically said, look, this brother was like, we're not together anymore. I could tell my side of the story if I wanted to. She said that some things should stay between the two of them, whether they're together or not. So who's right and who's wrong? Once a relationship is over, are intimate things you did together still confidential? Or can your ex tell it all now that y'all broken up? Hey, is it free game? What up?
1: Minister Avant told me when we were together, we never turned our backs on each other. But now that we're separated, we can't stand one another.
0: Listen to me. If you don't want your dude to tell when y'all break up, then don't do it while y'all together. Because listen, I tell the brothers sitting together like, bro, you know what you get. Man, she, woo.
1: Yeah, I'm trying to tell you what. remind me of that scene when Bernie Mac was like, ooh, I knew I recognized you.
0: Facts. Look, let's keep it real. Listen, and I hate to say this, but like once you break up, it's fair game.
1: Fair game.
0: It just is what it is. It is. It's the unwritten rule. It's fair game. All right, homie.
1: All right.
0: All right, you have a good one, right, dog. All right.
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We'll handle the soundtrack. Today's R&B and old school. Hot 105, the soul of Miami.

$1,000 at 5 o'clock. Your next shot at that money. And this hour is all about the No Limit and Cash Money Tour. Oh, y'all know that tour is going to be crazy. I got a pair of tickets for you coming up in just a bit, all right? Hot 105.

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1: 105. Oh, I love the music. It takes us back. It's the only place where I can get my old school feel, and I love old school music. So, yeah. 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
1: El Boogie, what's going on?
2: Hey, Big Lip. Couple of stories we're following over here at Channel 7. Better keep that umbrella and rain gear handy. It's almost like we're in the summertime. It's so weird. More storms are in the forecast across South Florida. And yes, that means rain tomorrow on the first day of fall. But whatever. We had a good summer. And,
1: yeah, we did.
2: You know, we could use
1: it. It's always summer here anyway.
2: Right. That's true. Over the weekend, crews battled a catamaran that caught fire at a marina in Fort Lauderdale. It took them a minute to put this thing out. But the blaze was put out eventually. Nobody was inside. Nobody hurt from the fire. But the catamaran, this video is incredible, was left charred as the investigation starts this morning. But it's toast,
1: wow,
2: to say the least. And Ed Sheeran returned to the stage. He apologized to fans and he talked about the difficult decisions he's had to make on this tour, which some say is a disaster. All of this after the recent headlines about his tour artists, one in particular, who dropped out in protest with Macklemore, who was kicked off for making remarks in support of Palestinians. So we'll talk about
1: that. Yeah, you know, listen, guys, listen, you know, he kind of toted the line with that issue.
2: I listened to his apology and he was very interesting. He basically said, people want to know where I stand on the issue. And he basically said he stands in the middle. He supports both sides.
1: That's a very diplomatic answer.
2: Yeah, it was.
1: A very diplomatic. Good job. Yeah, he is. Very much so.
2: So that and more, we're chatting on Channel 7, first of four.
1: All right. Well, thank you. I appreciate you, Elle. Enjoy the rest of your day.
2: Thanks, Big Lip. You too. Take care.
1: You got it.
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3: Good afternoon. Let's start off with Broward County. We do have an accident on Sheridan Street right at North 46th Avenue. Also, some slow-moving traffic in Pompano. This is I-95 southbound between Sample Road and Commercial Boulevard. Moving over to Miami-Dade County, we have some stop-and-go traffic on I-95 northbound between Northwest 2nd Street and the Florida Turnpike. Right now, your delay is about 20 minutes. 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I'm Nikki Ramirez. 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
1: Hi, Big Lip. This is Tiffany.
0: What up, Tip? You are the 10th caller.
1: Thank you.
0: Congratulations, babe. You got those tickets to the Cash Money and No Limit Tour featuring Birdman, Master P, with special guest Lil Boosie. It goes down November the 6th at the Merritt Bank Arena, all right?
1: Yes.
0: All right, baby girl, you got it. 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
0: That's what I'm talking about. You know what's coming up next is DJ Sco's cousin, Tony Sco, because you know Tony is tripping. It's another, maybe it's me, Monday, or maybe it's not. I don't know. Whatever it is, it's coming up next. Tony Sco, baby, right here, Hot 105.

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4: Yo, it's your man Tony Sco, along with my brother Big Lip on yet another Maybe It's Just Me Monday. And Big Lip, I got some things on my mind, my brother.
5: Okay.
4: Maybe you feel the same way, but it could just be me.
5: All right, go.
4: Like, for instance, maybe it's just me, but I don't like when I go to a concert and the artist is singing everybody else's song instead of their own.
5: Facts.
4: It's like, wait, I didn't pay all this money to see you do karaoke.
5: Yes, I agree.
4: Or maybe it's just me.
5: I agree.
4: Hey, maybe it's just me, but I always ask my wife where something is before I even look for it myself.
5: Facts.
4: Yep, I know. Absolutely
5: guilty.
4: Drives her crazy, but I still do it anyway. Maybe it's just me.
5: Nope.
4: Hey, maybe it's just me.
5: Okay.
4: But I hate when I got my argument all rehearsed in my head, right?
5: Yeah.
4: And then the argument don't happen. It's like, look, I was going to win this. I had it all worked out what I was going to say, and now we ain't going to argue? Makes me want to start the argument anyway. Well, maybe it's just me. Hey, Big Lip, maybe it's just me, but the first pancake I make is always the worst one.
5: Facts.
4: I don't know why.
5: Why?
4: Maybe that first pancake is the test pancake so all the other pancakes can come out good. But I always jack that first one up.
5: Yo, you and I both.
4: Maybe it's just me.
5: Nah, go ahead,
4: man. And lastly, lastly on the Maybe It's Just Me Monday, maybe it's just me, but I still have the keys to places I haven't lived in for years. I don't know why. I have no idea.
5: Thanks.
4: Maybe I just have a hard time letting go of keys. But then again, it could just be me.
5: Maybe.
4: Yo, it's your man Tony Sco, along with my brother Big Lip on yet another Maybe It's Just Me Monday.
5: I appreciate
4: Maybe
5: you.
4: It's just me.
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3: 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And after 55 incredible years, Chico the Virgo has been one of those voices. 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
4: Okay, let's start off with Broward County. We do have an accident on Sheridan Street. It's right at North 46th Avenue. Also in Broward, we have some slow moving traffic on I-95. It's southbound between Atlantic Boulevard and Sunrise Boulevard. Your delay right now is about 15 minutes. Let's move over to Miami-Dade County. We have a disabled vehicle on the Palmetto Expressway. It's westbound right at Northwest 12th Avenue, and the right lane is blocked. 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
18: What's going on, Ricky? All right, today's keyword is band. B-A-N-D. Band. If I die tomorrow, I'm going to have a band at my funeral playing trap music. Just to celebrate. It's just going to be amazing. Just a band. B-A-N-D. Band. Go ahead and what do you got to do? Submit it. Let's go.
0: Now.
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0: $250 without, gift card without going to go see my
1: girl. 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
0: Yeah, you gotta buy a car and you gotta see Sandy, okay?
1: Sandy.
0: Don't go to the front and they be like, oh, we take you this way. No, mm-hmm. You take me to Sandy.
1: See Sandy, you say Vimpalo.
0: Yeah, all that. There it is, all right? Make sure you check out my girl Sandy and tell her you want the Big Lip hookup. They definitely got you covered, all right? You know what time it is. Let go.
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0: Boogie, what's going on?
3: Hey, Big Lip. Couple of stories we're following over here at Channel 7. Better keep that umbrella and rain gear handy. It's almost like we're in the summertime. It's so weird. More storms are in the forecast across South Florida. And yes, that means rain tomorrow on the first day of fall. But whatever. We had a good summer. And,
0: yeah, we did. You know, it's always summer here anyway.
3: Right. That's true. Over the weekend, crews battled a catamaran that caught fire at a marina in Fort Lauderdale. It took them a minute to put this thing out. But the blaze was put out eventually. Nobody was inside. Nobody hurt from the fire. But the catamaran, this video is incredible. It was left charred as the investigation starts this morning, but it's toast,
0: wow,
3: to say the least. And Ed Sheeran returned to the stage. He apologized to fans and he talked about the difficult decisions he's had to make on this tour, which some say is a disaster. All of this after the recent headlines about his tour artists, one in particular, who dropped out in protest with Macklemore, who was kicked off for making remarks in support of Palestinians. So we'll talk about that.
0: You know, listen, guys, listen, you know, he kind of toted the line with that issue.
3: I listened to his apology and he was very interesting. He basically said, people want to know where I stand on the issue. And he basically said he stands in the middle. He supports both sides.
0: That's a very diplomatic answer.
3: Yeah, it was.
0: A very diplomatic. Good job. Pickle. Yeah, he is. Very much so.
3: So that and more, we're chatting on Channel 7, First to 4.
0: All right. Well, thank you. I appreciate you, Elle. Enjoy the rest of your day.
3: Thanks, Big Lip. You too. Take care.
0: You got it.
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6: Good afternoon. Let's start off with Miami-Dade County. We do have an accident on I-95 at southbound right at the Dolphin Expressway, and the right lane is blocked. Moving over to Broward County, we have some slow-moving traffic on I-95 at southbound between Cypress Creek Road and Sunrise Boulevard. Your delay right now is going to be about 10 minutes. 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

0: Listen, I literally, you go to Toyota Hollywood, ooh, walk to the front, a million people gonna run to you, saying, "Listen, I'm Big Lip Cousin, and I want the Big Lip hookup. I want Sandy because I'm Big Lip Cousin, and they gonna hook you up. I promise you, they are.
1: Gotta be Sandy. You
0: gonna get like VIP treatment. They be like, okay, come with me.
1: You get tomatoes.
0: They got all of that. All right. Anyway, right now, looking for the 10th caller, 888-550-9105. It's all about Wu Tang Forever. Yo, the final chamber tour with Bone Thugs and Harmony. What a show, man! I can't wait. It take me back to my college days. But anyway, right now, call number 10, 888-550-9105. That's 888-550-9105. Got those tickets for Wu-Tang. All right, you got some shots before we ride?
1: Always, man. You know what I mean? I'm still celebrating with the Virgos. It's almost over for them. But then, it's homecoming week for the best high school ever created under the heavens.
0: Now, you know a lot of people.
1: It's Dillard homecoming week, so... I don't even know why somebody called him. Y'all know I'm on the L. But shout out to all my Panthers, man. My love. Now, you know me and Shelby, we going to rep all week.
0: You know what? I might actually even come out there.
1: Come on, man. Put a little gray on, man.
0: Yeah, I think about coming out there. Listen, I tell you what. Somebody give me a Dillard t-shirt, I'll come out there. I promise.
1: I'll bring you one tomorrow. Tomorrow, you're going to have your Dillard t-shirt.
0: All right. When I'm going to have my Dillard t-shirt?
1: Tomorrow.
0: Thank you, bro.
2: There was a time when the beat hit different. When the music wasn't just what you listened to. It was who you were.

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1: Birdman,
0: life.
1: Birdman, Stunner Man.
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0: Manny Fresh.
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6: All right, starting off with Miami-Dade County, we do have stop-and-go traffic on the Palmetto Expressway. It's northbound between Northwest 58th Street and Northwest 122nd Street. Your delay right now is going to be about 10 minutes. Moving over to Broward County, I-95 southbound between Cypress Creek Road and Sunrise Boulevard, you have stop-and-go traffic, and the delay there is about 15 minutes. 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
1: Boogie, what's going on?
2: Hey, Big Lip. Couple of stories we're following over here at Channel 7. Better keep that umbrella and rain gear handy. It's almost like we're in the summertime. It's so weird. More storms are in the forecast across South Florida. And yes, that means rain tomorrow on the first day of fall. But whatever. We had a good summer. And,
1: yeah, we did.
2: You know, we could use it.
1: It's always summer here anyway.
2: Right. That's true. Over the weekend, crews battled a catamaran that caught fire at a marina in Fort Lauderdale. It took them a minute to put this thing out. But the blaze was put out eventually. Nobody was inside. Nobody hurt from the fire. But the catamaran, this video is incredible, was left charred as the investigation starts this morning, but it's toast.
1: Wow.
2: To say the least. And Ed Sheeran returned to the stage. He apologized to fans and he talked about the difficult decisions he's had to make on this tour, which some say is a disaster. All of this after the recent headlines about his tour artists, one in particular, who dropped out in protest with Macklemore, who was kicked off for making remarks in support of Palestinians. So we'll talk about
1: that. Yeah. Listen, you know, he kind of toted the line with that issue.
2: I listened to his apology and he was very interesting. He basically said, people want to know where I stand on the issue. And he basically said he stands in the middle. He supports both sides.
1: That's a very diplomatic answer.
2: Yeah, it was.
1: A very diplomatic. Good job. Yeah, he is. Very much so.
2: So that and more, we're chatting on Channel 7, First to 4.
1: All right. Well, thank you. I appreciate you, Elle. Enjoy the rest of your day.
2: Thanks, Big Lip. You too. Take care.
1: You got it.
3: 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The one on your mind. The one that's keeping you up at night. 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

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I'm waiting on you. 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

0: Congratulations going out to my boy Quentin Williams. He got those tickets to the Pompano Fall Festival. So congratulations going out to you, my brother. I can't believe Keith Sweat going to be out there. I can't wait. You know what? Keith Sweat is like my favorite singer who can't sing, right? You just love Keith Sweat. He sound like a sheep just singing. Like, there you go, telling me he know again. Anyway, listen, I'm out of here. B.I.G. Believe in God because he believes in you. What am I talking about? No, we got the show after party coming from the other side. See, this is what happens when you be on the radio all day. Listen, show after party is coming up on the other side. And listen, let me tell you something. Sometimes we talk a little bit too much after we break up. Yeah, bedroom talk after the breakup. Yep, that's what we're getting into. It's coming up on the other side. The show at the party, baby. Get ready. 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

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Big Lippy, Shelby Rush, and of course, this is the show after party. And basically, our conversation today, if you missed it earlier, is about running your mouth after a breakup. Brothers, sometimes we just be talking a little bit too much. We're going to get into it next, all right? How?

0: this show. I'm flying solo today. 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But here's what we're talking about today. We're talking about bedroom business, staying private after a breakup. So here we go. It says, hey, Lip and Shelby, I went through a really nasty breakup, and unfortunately, my ex and I still have mutual friends. Well, I found out he's been telling everybody about our business, especially the private stuff we did in the bedroom. I confronted him, and he basically said, look, this brother was like, we're not together anymore. I could tell my side of the story if I wanted to. She said that some things should stay between the two of them, whether they're together or not. So who's right and who's wrong? Once a relationship is over, are intimate things you did together still confidential, or can your ex tell it all now that y'all broken up? Hey, is it free game? What up?
1: Minister Abant told me when we were together, we never turned our backs on each other. But now that we're separated, we can't stand one another.
0: Listen to me. If you don't want your dude to tell when y'all break up, then don't do it while y'all together. Because I tell the brothers sitting together like, bruh, boy, you know what you get. Man, she, woo.
1: Yeah, I'm trying to tell you what. remind me of that scene when Bernie Mac was like, ooh, I knew I recognized you.
0: Yep. Facts. Look, let's keep it real. Listen, and I hate to say this, but like once you break up, it's fair game.
1: Fair game.
0: It just is what it is.
1: It is.
0: It's the unwritten rule. It's fair game. All right, homie.
1: All right.
0: All right, you have a good one, dog. All right. Hi, what's up?
2: All right, listen. Yo, relationship conversations should still stay together. Intimate. It should not be... I mean, that's child's play. I mean, seriously, who kisses and tell?
0: Listen, I'm going to keep it real with you. Listen, ladies, I don't care how old you are, you're in the sound of my voice. When you get that good, I don't care if it's your sister, your homegirl, or somebody. You are telling somebody.
2: You ain't getting none. When you tell, you know they're going to want something.
0: But listen,
2: you know
0: whatever it is, all of y'all do it. All of y'all. Y'all going to tell. And listen, and men are the same exact way. And I always put it like this. If you don't want a brother to tell, then don't do it. Because he going to tell somebody.
2: No. A big boy don't do that.
0: All right. Okay, well, maybe not. All right, well, listen.
2: Big boy don't do that.
0: Well, I don't tell because you know what I mean. Because that's just the kind of man I am. But I'll say most dudes going to tell.
2: You're a proper man.
0: Exactly. I'm a good man. Uh-huh. I ain't telling nobody.
2: You're proper, dog.
0: Listen, I let you be a freaking piece. Like, I'm not telling nobody. All right, but listen.
2: You had your fun, okay? Bye.
0: All right, bye, Shaw. I'm out of here. Bye.
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0: Russian, of course, this is the show at the party. Listen, we out of here. Well, at least I'm out of here. Shelby will be back tomorrow, all right? So, you know, she's off on her world tour, all right? Anyway, we'll check you out tomorrow. You know, it's coming up next. All about my boy AC with the Quiet Storm. B.I.G., believe in God because he believes in you. Live every day like it's your last because one day you're going to be right. And don't always follow the path that others may lead instead. Create your own path for others to follow. And I will check you out tomorrow. See ya. Peace.
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